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0: Wheel in the Sky from Journey on KVIK 104.7. Now till 8 o'clock, get signed up for the Passport to Paradise with us and Sundance Travel. Downtown Mabel, the place to be. Get signed up with Dimitri. He's there until 8 p.m.
1: Now everybody, have you heard? If you're in the game, then the stroke's the word.

It's the Passport to Paradise giveaway with LA Communications and Sundance Travel. It's Dimitri. I'm here in downtown Mabel. The Hesper Mabel Steam Engine Days Tractor Parade going on as we speak. You might be able to hear them in the background. And I'll be here until 8 o'clock. Your chance to get signed up for our Passport to Paradise giveaway. You could win a tropical trip for two from Sundance Travel. We don't know where it's going yet, but it's going to be somewhere fabulous. Stop on by. We will draw two qualifiers at 8 o'clock here this evening. And those two qualifiers will have that chance to win the trip for two when we do the final drawing on Wednesday, September 30th. So, yeah, we are less than a month away. Time is starting to wind on down, so you want to get signed up. I'm here at the corner of Main Street and East Fillmore Avenue in downtown Mabel. You can just look for the LA Communications van and the blue bucket. And this is just the kickoff to a big weekend of fun stuff going on throughout Hesper and Mabel for Steam Engine Days this year. If I still have some Renaissance Festival tickets to give away, if you want any of those, they are good for this weekend, Saturday and Sunday, as well as Friday, October 2nd. So just tell me that you want some Renaissance Festival tickets, and I'll give them to you. I have a bunch right in my pocket. So swing on by, get signed up for Passport to Paradise from Sundance Travel and LA Communications. I'm Dimitri Ellis. I'm here in Mabel until 8 o'clock.

0: 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If you've got a wedding coming up or need great music for any party,
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10: Clear skies tonight with lows around 54. South winds 5 to 10 miles an hour. Bright sunshine tomorrow, high of 81. Lows level off around 64. Tomorrow night, chance of thunderstorms. A mix of clouds and sun Saturday with highs around 79. 71, chance for showers Sunday. I'm meteorologist Derek Height on 104.7 KVIK. Currently 73.

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1: Chaka-chaka-chaka-chaka-con. Chaka-con. 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Let me rock it, let me rock it, Chaka-con. 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Do you feel?

Passport to Paradise giveaway is in downtown Mabel. We're at the corner of Main Street and East Fillmore Avenue. Just look for the LA Communications van and the blue bucket. Your chance to win a tropical vacation for two from Sundance Travel. We don't know where it's going yet, but it's going to be somewhere fabulous. You can stop by, get signed up. 8 o'clock rolls around, and we will pick two qualifiers for that trip. And then the final drawing is happening on Wednesday, September 30th. So you can stop on by, get signed up. Tractor parade starting to roll down, but that's not going to stop us. We're going to be here right up until 8 o'clock this evening. So come get signed up.

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8: Lowest level off around 54 tonight, under clear skies. Winds out of the south, around 5 miles an hour. Tomorrow, 81. Lows around 64. Tomorrow night, chance for storms. High temperatures reach up to 79 Saturday with a slight chance for storms. Chance of rain showers, 71 on Sunday. I'm meteorologist Eric Height on 104.7 KVIK. Right now, it's 66 degrees.
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0: Fox News, I'm Tom Rigotti. President Trump floated the idea of handing out a $5,000 dividend to Americans if Republicans win the midterms in November. But Fox's Edward Lawrence reports a fiscal watchdog is casting doubt on the proposal.
1: The Committee for Responsible Federal Budget did some number crunching. That would cost about $1.2 trillion. The president did not lay out how he was going to pay for it. I asked around the White House to see how he would pay for this and was pointed back to the president's speech. And in that, he talked about growth.
0: Lindsay Clancy's lawyer asks a Massachusetts judge to spare her a second trial for killing her children following a mistrial due to a hung jury.
2: Defense attorney Kevin Reddington asking the judge to acquit Lindsay Clancy of first-degree murder charges to prevent a second trial, arguing prosecutors don't have enough evidence and no rational jury could find beyond a reasonable doubt that she had no mental disease or defect.
0: That's Fox's Kristen Goodwin. 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

0: 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And we are giving away money once again on Friday. What are the golden words? Here it is. 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
11: Lowest level off around 54 tonight, under clear skies. Winds out of the south around 5 miles an hour. Tomorrow, 81. Lows around 64. Tomorrow night, chance for storms. High temperatures reach up to 79 Saturday, with a slight chance for storms. Chance of rain showers, 71 on Sunday. I'm meteorologist Derek Hite on 104.7 KVIK. Right now, it's 66 degrees.

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And we got racing back on the radio this weekend. 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
11: Lowest level off around 54 tonight under clear skies. Winds out of the south around 5 miles an hour. Tomorrow, 81. Lows around 64. Tomorrow night, chance for storms. High temperatures reach up to 79 Saturday with a slight chance for storms. Chance of rain showers, 71 on Sunday. I'm meteorologist Derek Height on 104.7 KVIK. Right now, it's 66 degrees.
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13: This is a Fox News alert. I'm Tom Graham. The second and final night of the Republican midterm convention in Texas as the party looks to motivate supporters ahead of the midterms. House Speaker Mike Johnson accusing Democrats of being too extreme.
14: Right now, they have opened the doors for the Democrats, Socialists of America in their big tent, they say.
13: Vice President J.D. Vance will speak later, followed by President Trump. Democrats, meantime, hoping to retake Congress this November. The Justice Department is accusing UC Berkeley Law School of illegally discriminating against Asian and white students, favoring black applicants. The college pushing back.
15: The law school's dean responded, saying Berkeley scrupulously complies with both federal law and California law, which ban the use of race in public college admissions since 1997.
13: Fox's Jill Nato. 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
5: Lowest level off around 54 tonight under clear skies. Winds out of the south around 5 miles an hour. Tomorrow, 81. Lows around 64. Tomorrow night, chance for storms. High temperatures reach up to 79 Saturday with a slight chance for storms. Chance of rain showers, 71 on Sunday. I'm meteorologist Derek Hike on 104.7 KVIK. Right now, it's 66 degrees.

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10: Lowest level off around 54 tonight, under clear skies. Winds out of the south around 5 miles an hour. Tomorrow, 81. Lows around 64. Tomorrow night, chance for storms. High temperatures reach up to 79 Saturday with a slight chance for storms. Chance of rain showers, 71 on Sunday. I'm meteorologist Eric Height on 104.7 KVIK. Right now, 64.
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12: This is a Fox News alert. I'm Tom Rigotti. It's night two of the Republican midterm convention in Dallas. One of the speakers, Health and Human Services Secretary Robert F. Kennedy Jr. He talked about how he was a lifelong Democrat until 2 years ago, when the party pulled out all the stops to remove him from presidential primary ballots and then coronated then Vice President Kamala Harris after former President Joe Biden ended his reelection bid.
13: No voter ever cast a primary ballot for Kamala Harris. No elected delegate was ever consulted. The party of no kings simply anointed a queen.
12: He later endorsed President Trump and is now spearheading his Make America Healthy Again initiative. Vice President J.D. Vance and the president are speaking tonight. This has been a Fox News Alert. I'm Tom Rigotti.
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1: Lowest level off around 54 tonight under clear skies. Winds out of the south around 5 miles an hour. Tomorrow, 81. Lows around 64. Tomorrow night, chance for storms. High temperatures reach up to 79 Saturday with a slight chance for storms. Chance of rain showers, 71 on Sunday. I'm meteorologist Derek Hite on 104.7 KVIK. Right now, 64.

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6: Lowest level off around 54 tonight, under clear skies. Winds out of the south around 5 miles an hour. Tomorrow, 81. Lows around 64. Tomorrow night, chance for storms. High temperatures reach up to 79 Saturday with a slight chance for storms. Chance of rain showers, 71 on Sunday. I'm meteorologist Derek Hite on 104.7 KVIK. Right now, 63.

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1: This is a Fox News alert. I'm Ted Lindner. It's night two of the Republicans' midterm convention in Dallas. It'll be wrapping up after the president delivers the keynote address. Vice President J.D. Vance speaking a little bit earlier.
2: The contrast in this election, ladies and gentlemen, it's not about this or that policy. It's about the party of common sense beating the party of the crazies. Let's send these lunatics packing and govern our country for the future.
1: The midterm elections now less than 2 months away. Lindsey Clancy's lawyer asking a Massachusetts judge to spare her a second trial for killing her children following a mistrial due to a hung jury.
3: Defense attorney Kevin Reddington asking the judge to acquit Lindsey Clancy of first-degree murder charges to prevent a second trial, arguing prosecutors don't have enough evidence and no rational jury could find beyond a reasonable doubt that she had no mental disease or defect.
1: Fox's Kristen Goodwin. 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
5: Lowest level off around 54 tonight, under clear skies. Winds out of the south, around 5 miles an hour. Tomorrow, 81. Lows around 64. Tomorrow night, chance for storms. High temperatures reach up to 79 Saturday, with a slight chance for storms. Chance of rain showers, 71 on Sunday. I'm meteorologist Derek Heit on 104.7 KVIK. Right now, 63.

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6: First level off around 54 tonight under clear skies. Winds out of the south around 5 miles an hour. Tomorrow, 81. Lows around 64. Tomorrow night, chance for storms. High temperatures reach up to 79 Saturday with a slight chance for storms. Chance of rain showers, 71 on Sunday. I'm meteorologist Derek Height on 104.7 KVIK. Currently 61.

0: is a Fox News alert. I'm Sue Gosman. Night two of the Republican midterm convention in Dallas. President Trump, once again, a keynote speaker addressing those in attendance.
1: You got to do me a favor. You got to get out and vote, and you're going to pretend I'm on the ballot. Because in a way, I am on the ballot. Because if they get in, they're going to take away all of the things that we got. And we can't let that happen.
0: HHS Secretary Robert F. Kennedy Jr. also spoke. He paid tribute to conservative activist Charlie Kirk on the one-year anniversary of his killing.
2: I can't stand here without thinking about him. Charlie believed that people from all different political traditions could find common ground in their love of country.
0: Lindsey Clancy's attorneys asking a judge now to spare her a second trial. 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
11: Lowest level off around 54 tonight under clear skies. Winds out of the south around 5 miles an hour. Tomorrow, 81. Lows around 64. Tomorrow night, chance for storms. High temperatures reach up to 79 Saturday with a slight chance for storms. Chance of rain showers, 71 on Sunday. I'm meteorologist Eric Hite on 104.7 KVIK. Currently 61.

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9: Lowest dip down to about 54 overnight. Under clear skies, south winds around 5 miles an hour. Mainly sunny skies Friday, high of 81. Lows around 64. Friday night, chance for storms. Slight chance of thunderstorms Saturday. Chance of rain showers on Sunday. I'm meteorologist Eric Height on 104.7 KVIK. Right now, 61.

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9: Lows dip down to about 54 overnight under clear skies, south winds around 5 miles an hour. Mainly sunny skies Friday, high of 81. Lows around 64. Friday night, chance for storms. Slight chance of thunderstorms Saturday. Chance of rain showers on Sunday. I'm meteorologist Derek Height on 104.7 KVIK. Right now, 61.
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10: Fox News, I'm Ted Linder. Night 2 of the Republican midterm convention in Dallas, wrapping up with President Trump delivering the keynote address once again and doubling down on his promise to issue a Trump dividend.
11: Our country has never done better. We're taking in trillions, trillions of dollars. There's never been any country, not even close, that's come anywhere near. So it's $5,000 for every adult. We love our adults. It's about time we take care of our adults.
10: Senate Minority Leader Chuck Schumer accusing the president of trying to bribe Americans for their votes. And a Florida man convicted in one of a series of suspected killings that became known as the Hog Trail Murders in the 90s has been put to death. 72-year-old Daniel Owen Conahan Jr., the state's 15th person executed this year. 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
9: Lows dip down to about 54 overnight under clear skies, south winds around 5 miles an hour. Mainly sunny skies Friday, high of 81. Lows around 64. Friday night, chance for storms. Slight chance of thunderstorms Saturday. Chance of rain showers on Sunday. I'm meteorologist Eric Height on 104.7 KVIK. Right now, 61.

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6: Lows dip down to about 54 overnight under clear skies, south winds around 5 miles an hour. Mainly sunny skies Friday, high of 81. Lows around 64. Friday night, chance for storms. Slight chance of thunderstorms Saturday. Chance of rain showers on Sunday. I'm meteorologist Derek Hite on 104.7 KVIK, currently 59.

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8: 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It's Taco Tuesday, 25% off. 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
9: Lows level off around 57 overnight under clear skies. Winds out of the south around 5 miles an hour. Ample sunshine expected again Friday. Highs around 81. Slight chance of thunderstorms Friday night. Lows level off around 64. Partly cloudy skies Saturday with a high of 78. 71, chance for showers Sunday. I'm meteorologist Derek Kite on 104.7 KVIK. Right now, 59.

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2: News. I'm Sue Guzman. The Republicans' two-day midterm convention wrapping up in Dallas Thursday night with President Trump once again addressing those in attendance.
3: You got to do me a favor. You got to get out and vote, and you're going to pretend I'm on the ballot, because in a way I am on the ballot, because if they get in, they're going to take away all of the things that we got. And we can't let that happen.
2: HHS Secretary Robert F. Kennedy Jr. also spoke. He paid tribute to conservative activist Charlie Kirk on the one-year anniversary of his killing.
4: I can't stand here without thinking about him. Charlie believed that people from all different political traditions could find common ground in their love of country.
2: Lindsey Clancy's attorney is now asking a judge to spare her a second trial in the killing of her three young children. America's listening to Fox News.
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8: Lows level off around 57 overnight under clear skies. Winds out of the south around 5 miles an hour. Ample sunshine expected again Friday. Highs around 81. Slight chance of thunderstorms Friday night. Lows level off around 64. Partly cloudy skies Saturday with a high of 78. 71, chance for showers Sunday. I'm meteorologist Derek Kite on 104.7 KVIK. Right now, 61.

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8: Lows level off around 57 overnight under clear skies. Winds out of the south around 5 miles an hour. Ample sunshine expected again Friday. Highs around 81. Slight chance of thunderstorms Friday night. Lows level off around 64. Partly cloudy skies Saturday with a high of 78. 71. Chance for showers Sunday. I'm meteorologist Derek Kite on 104.7 KVIK. Right now, 61.

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1: Fox News, I'm Ted Lindner. Today marks the 25th anniversary of the terrorist attacks in America.
2: Remembrance, reflection, and renewed warnings about the threats that still face our country. New York City's Mayor Zoran Mamdani, meantime, attended a memorial mass at St. Patrick's Cathedral in New York Wednesday night as controversy continues over his participation in this year's 9/11 observances.
1: Vice President J.D. Vance will be representing the White House at Ground Zero and will join all the former living presidents in New York City. President Trump will be at the Pentagon. Republicans wrapping up the party's first midterm convention in Dallas, Texas, Thursday night.
3: No empty seats. The fake news. They searched the arena. There are thousands of people outside. They searched the arena for a seat. That's why last night I said, please don't get up and go to the bathroom.
1: The midterm election's now less than 2 months away. 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
5: Lows level off around 57 overnight under clear skies. Winds out of the south around 5 miles an hour. Ample sunshine expected again Friday. Highs around 81. Slight chance of thunderstorms Friday night. Lowest level off around 64. Partly cloudy skies Saturday with a high of 78. 71, chance for showers Sunday. I'm meteorologist Derek Kite on 104.7 KVIK. Currently 59.

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6: Lows level off around 57 overnight under clear skies. Winds out of the south around 5 miles an hour. Ample sunshine expected again Friday. Highs around 81. Slight chance of thunderstorms Friday night. Lowest level off around 64. Partly cloudy skies Saturday with a high of 78. 71. Chance for showers Sunday. I'm meteorologist Derek Hite on 104.7 KBIK. Currently 59.
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9: Fox News. I'm Sue Guzman. President Trump addressing the conflict in Iran on Thursday. He says Tehran is stringing the fighting along, trying to impact the midterm elections. He tells Fox's Laura Ingraham that the Strait of Hormuz is under U.S. purview.
10: You know, we control the Strait. They don't control the Strait. They control nothing. They have 300% inflation. They're not paying their military. They're not paying their law enforcement.
9: Global oil prices briefly topped the $108 a barrel mark on Thursday. Lindsey Clancy's lawyer asking a Massachusetts judge to spare her a second trial for killing her children.
11: Defense attorney Kevin Reddington asking the judge to acquit Lindsey Clancy of first-degree murder charges to prevent a second trial, arguing prosecutors don't have enough evidence and no rational jury could find beyond a reasonable doubt that she had no mental disease or defect.
9: Fox's Kristen Goodwin. 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
7: Lows level off around 57 overnight under clear skies. Winds out of the south around 5 miles an hour. Ample sunshine expected again Friday. Highs around 81. Slight chance of thunderstorms Friday night. Lows level off around 64. Partly cloudy skies Saturday with a high of 78. 71. Chance for showers Sunday. I'm meteorologist Derek Kite on 104.7 KVIK. Currently 59.

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0: 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Trophies will be given out at 3 o'clock. 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
6: Lows level off around 57 overnight under clear skies. Winds out of the south around 5 miles an hour. Ample sunshine expected again Friday. Highs around 81. Slight chance of thunderstorms Friday night. Lowest level off around 64. Partly cloudy skies Saturday with a high of 78. 71, chance for showers Sunday. I'm meteorologist Derek Kite on 104.7 KVIK. Currently 59.
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8: News. I'm Ted Lindner. Today marks 25 years since the terrorist attacks on New York City, Washington, D.C., and Shanksville, PA. Fox's Kevin Cork.
9: Remembrance, reflection, and renewed warnings about the threats that still face our country. New York City's Mayor Zoran Mamdani, meantime, attended a memorial mass at St. Patrick's Cathedral in New York Wednesday night as controversy continues over his participation in this year's 9/11 observances.
8: Vice President J.D. Vance will also be in New York City at Ground Zero and will join the former living presidents. President Trump will pay his respects at the Pentagon. Lindsey Clancy's lawyer asking a Massachusetts judge to spare her a second trial for killing her children.
10: Defense attorney Kevin Reddington asking the judge to acquit Lindsey Clancy of first-degree murder charges to prevent a second trial, arguing prosecutors don't have enough evidence and no rational jury could find beyond a reasonable doubt that she had no mental disease or defect.
8: Fox's Kristen Goodwin. 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

Morning, everybody, and welcome to Friday, September 11th. A day of remembrance, folks. This is what it's all about. Hey, what a great tractor parade last night from Hesper to Mabel. It's just the beginning of a big weekend of brushing, parades, entertainment. Oh, yeah. See you in Mabel this weekend. I'm Les Oskelson.

0: Whitney Houston, I want to dance with somebody. Well, folks, today, Patriot Day, Remembrance Day, 25 years ago. You know, it seems like it was just yesterday. I remember I was on the air when the first plane hit at one of the trade centers. But yeah, it was 25 years ago at 7:46 in the morning. Terrorists began the attack on New York City's World Trade Center using hijacked airliners. The Pentagon in Arlington was also targeted, and an attempt by passengers and crew of the United Airlines Flight Number 93 to retake control of their hijacked plane caused it to crash in a Pennsylvania field, killing all 44 on board. So Patriot Day is a memory of those killed and all those attacks. Today is also designated September 11, National Day of Service and Remembrance. All right, some other celebrations besides these birthdays that are rolling in here. Emergency Number Day here today, saluting the 911. In Australia, it's 000. New Zealand is 111. And in Europe, it's 112. Just in case you wanted to know. Women's Basketball Day here today. USA team continues to play. They play this weekend. Hot Cross Buns Day today. Make your bed day. That should be every day. No News is Good News Day. I want to start my own business day here today. Stand Up to Cancer Day also here on this Friday. Now, here's some Saturday celebration. Hug and High Five Day sounds good to me. Chocolate Milkshake Day, Video Games Day, Police Woman Day, National Day of Encouragement. And Sunday, Defy Superstition. Fortune Cookie Day, I always like those. International Chocolate Day, Peanut Day, Bald is Beautiful Day Sunday, Positive Thinking Day, and Snack a Pickle Day. All kinds of different kinds of pickles, aren't there? Anyway, there you go. Some other reasons to party this weekend.
1: 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Now, imagine it's someone you love. 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
4: High temperatures reach up to 81, with fog in spots early today, under mainly clear skies. Southerly winds 8 to 15 miles an hour. Slight chance of thunderstorms tonight. Lows level off around 64, partly cloudy skies. Sunshine mixed with clouds at times tomorrow. Highs level off around 78. I'm meteorologist Derek Hite on 104.7 KVIK, currently 59.

Well, get the classics out, guys and gals, and head to Mopark. Big car show coming up this Sunday at 11 o'clock. It's a potluck located right there on the Old Stage Road, about 6 miles from the court towards Waukon. Again, it's this Sunday, 11 o'clock at Mopark. Oh.

0: Seasons on a Friday morning. 7:50, we'll talk with Dustin Guy, get a look at the early card of the markets. We'll visit with Kelly I. Big sale. She's got a nice, huge listing here, folks. That'll be at also 7:50. But right now, let's head down to Des Moines to find out what's going on in the world of agriculture.
1: 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I'm Riley Smith. 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
1: The USDA estimates that farmers will spend more money on interest payments in 2026 after adjusting for inflation than at any other time on record. Credit is an essential part of agriculture, helping farmers manage costs and invest in their operations. As borrowing costs rise, American Farm Bureau Federation economist Faith Parham said increased reliance on credit says a lot about the overall health of the farm economy.
3: Farming is obviously a very expensive industry, so it takes a lot of money to put a crop in the ground, and takes a while for farmers to get that money back and sell it in the marketplace. And farm credit is one of the ways that they get around that. So taking out loans and things to make sure that they have the capital needed to put that crop in the ground and wait on, some places years to get that money back.
1: Parham said credit can also offer clues about broader economic conditions in agriculture.
3: Using credit doesn't mean necessarily that the farm or the farm economy is in bad financial health, but something we do look at is the amount of debt farms are taking on. USDA actually says that this is the highest interest rate expenses in 2026 dollars that they've ever estimated. So, taking on debt is not a bad thing, but we want to make sure it's in a sustainable manner.
1: As producers face higher expenses and increased borrowing costs, Parham said there is a way Congress can help ease that financial strain.
3: The easy button is the Farm Bill. Of course, farmers will always need access to credit, and the Farm Bill contains provisions to make that more accessible and raises the rates which they can get that financing to be more comparable to production expenses since 2020 and COVID-19 and high inflation rates.
1: For more information, head on over to fb.org/intel. 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

Hey, don't miss the Friday night tailgate, 6 o'clock on the river here tonight, previewing all of the games that are going to be played. We're going to be covering a bunch of games again this weekend. We'll be covering the Decorah game. They're at home against Dubuque Wallert right here at 104.7 on the river, 94.9, 99.1. Waukon traveling to West Delaware. We got the Lansing Keyhawk game on KDI 103.5 as they take on Edco, and on the Hawk 100.5 Spring Grove at Faribault Bethlehem Academy. And we'll be using the LA Communications YouTube audio stream to cover the Caledonia and St. Charles game. All kinds of college football. Big Iowa State game coming up here on Saturday. Yeah. If you like the Iowa flavor, listen to it on the Hawk 100.5. And if you like the Cyclone flavor, you can listen to that game on 103.5 KNEI. We got the U and I game, too, on Saturday as they're at home with Drake on the river. We got you covered with high school and college football.

0: Race chase number two coming up this weekend at St. Louis, the Enjoy Illinois 300, 1 o'clock pre-race show right here on this radio station. Here's the five names that were chosen from the pick winner box. Randy Numedal from Kelmer, Mike Lechtenberg, Cal Drew from Decorah, Jesse Delaney from Waukon, and Ken Lansing from Austin. Now, you five, do your studies. Who's good at St. Louis? All right, and we'll hear from you coming up here during sports at 7:40 this morning. Hopefully all five of you have been a little light the last few weeks. Everybody's busy. I realize that. But if you know one of those people, let them know. Be near a radio at 7:40 to make the race picks for race chase number two. Again, the five names, Randy Numedal, Mike Lechtenberg, Cal Drew, Jesse Delaney, and Ken Lansing. Talk to you in a couple of hours.
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7: High temperatures reach up to 81 with fog and spots early today under mainly clear skies. Southerly winds 8 to 15 miles an hour. Slight chance of thunderstorms tonight. Lows level off around 64. Partly cloudy skies. Sunshine mixed with clouds at times tomorrow. Highs level off around 78. I'm meteorologist Eric Hite on 104.7 KVIK. Currently 59.

Flashback Friday coming up here at 6:40. We are going to be featuring the Cresco Wildlife Club as they're having a big celebration Sunday. We'll tell you about it and the history of how it all got started.

0: There we go. That's the Who up to news time. We got Darwin Keeker coming in here this morning, representing the, of course, Cresco Wildlife. Got their big 80th anniversary celebration going on this Sunday there at Gooder Field. We're going to touch on that. We're going to learn how the Cresco Wildlife Club got started and where they're at today. Well, by the way, too, we're racing at St. Louis coming up here this weekend. Here again are the five names that were chosen from the pick winner box at Jim's Appliance. Randy Newbadal, they're from Kelmer. Mike Lechtenberg. Also, we got Cal Drew from Decorah. Jesse Delaney from Waukon. And Ken Lansing from Austin. Now, you five, do your studies. We'll talk to you during our sports at 7:40 as to who you think is going to pick up that win on race chase number two at St. Louis here this weekend. Well, this morning, another cool morning. We've got a partly cloudy sky and that temperature reading right now at 59 degrees. We'll take a look at that weekend forecast following our news this hour, brought to you by CUSB, Pladsen Chevrolet, and Pladsen Trailers, Upper Iowa Spray Foam, and Jim's Appliance, JW Kitchens in Decorah and Waukon. With our news here this morning, filling in for Darren, here is Janelle Halverson.
1: It's time for a look at your local news. Filling in for News Director Darren Swenson, I'm Janelle Halverson. Winnesee County Auditor Ben Steinis announced that sample ballots are now available for the November 3rd general election. You can find those sample ballots on the Winnesee County website, winneseecounty.iowa.gov. Absentee ballots by mail can be requested at any time and will be mailed out October 14th through 19th. Absentee voting in person at the auditor's office will be available during normal business hours, October 14th through November 2nd, including Saturday, October 31st. Please don't hesitate to contact the auditor's office with questions. The Iowa Economic Development Authority announced this week $39.84 million in workforce housing tax credits to support development in 39 counties across the state. The awards will support 69 different projects expected to create 2,093 new residential units, 1,225 in larger communities, and 868 in smaller towns, including in Decorah. Decorah Jobs Incorporated, a local nonprofit economic development organization, will be redeveloping a 3.5-acre former child care site into a compact 27-home neighborhood of owner-occupied single-family and attached townhome units. Designed with energy-efficient building practices and 2- to 3-bedroom layouts, the project will provide attainable homeownership opportunities with existing Highway 9 access and infrastructure while addressing the area's shortage of starter homes. And the Iowa Department of Health and Human Services has announced that measles is an evolving public health risk in the state of Iowa and surrounding states. Measles symptoms include high fever, cough, runny nose, red eyes, and a characteristic rash. Symptoms can be intense and can worsen to require hospitalization and even death. The MMR vaccination, measles, mumps, and rubella series, is included as a part of standardized childhood vaccines. During an outbreak, public health officials are strongly recommending an accelerated MMR vaccination schedule to rapidly protect young children, especially those between the ages of 6 to 11 months. Andy Goodner, MD, with the Mayo Clinic Health System at WinMed, says measles is the most contagious virus you're likely to encounter, and if you're not immunized, you have an over 90% chance of becoming infected. Measles is an airborne disease and can linger in a room for several hours if an infected person has been there. Now that measles has been confirmed in the area, it's hard to know for sure where or when your children might be exposed. The MMR vaccine is 97% effective against measles with 2 doses. If you're unsure of your child's vaccination status, families should consult their local health department or provider office to review their vaccination records. With that look at news, filling in for News Director Darren Swenson, I'm Janelle Halverson.
0: 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Services to Charlotte Rose Platt, 89 of Elma, will be out today at 11 at the St. Peter's Lutheran Church in Elma. Visitation will continue 1 hour before the service today at the church. Hugh Judge Onion Funeral Home in Elma is assisting the family. Charlotte Rose Platt, 89 of Elma. Services are Beth Kern, 73 of Waukon, will be out on Saturday at 10 at the St. Patrick's Catholic Church in Waukon. Friends may greet the family from 4 until 8 today at the Martin Groff Funeral Home in Waukon. Beth Kurt, 73 of Waukon. Services for Gary Allen Willemson, 72 of Spring Grove, will be out on Saturday at 11 at the Trinity Lutheran Church in Spring Grove. Friends may greet the family today from 4 until 7 at the church, and also from 10 until the time of service on Saturday at the church. Robley Funeral Home in Spring Grove is assisting the family. Gary Allen Williamson, 72 of Spring Grove. Services for Lauren Beneke, 78 of Cedar Rapids, formerly of Waukon, will be held on Saturday at 11 at the Zion United Church of Christ in Waukon. Friends may greet the family beginning at 9:30 before the service. Martin Groff Funeral Home in Waukon is assisting the family. Lauren Beneke, 78 of Cedar Rapids, formerly of Waukon. Graveside services for Dwight Blackie Lawson, 84 of Waukon, will be held on Saturday at 11 at the Mount Olivet Cemetery in Waukon. A celebration of life will be held at the Old Rossville store following the funeral. Dwight Blackie Lawson, 84 of Waukon. Services for Dean Rasmussen, 68 of Decor, formerly of Hesper, will be held on Monday at 11 at the Hesper Lutheran Church. Visitation will be 1 hour prior to the service at the church. Mangus Funeral Home in Mabel is assisting the family. Dean Rasmussen, 68 of Decor, formerly of Hesper. 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
2: Fox News, I'm Sue Guzman. Remembrance ceremony set to take place today on this, the 25th anniversary of the September 11th terrorist attacks.
3: On September 11th, 2001, 19 hijackers associated with the terror group Al-Qaeda began a series of attacks on targets in the U.S., the deadliest terror attacks on American soil in the country's history. Almost 3,000 lives were taken that day.
2: Fox's Tanya J. Powers. President Trump addressing the conflict in Iran Thursday. Says Tehran is stringing this fighting along, trying to impact the midterms. Tells Fox's Laura Ingraham the Strait of Hormuz is under U.S. purview.
4: You know, we control the Strait. 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They control nothing. They have 300% inflation. They're not paying their military. They're not paying their law enforcement.
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0: And there goes the alarm. Good morning, everybody, and welcome to Friday. Jim Juve already in the studios here this morning as we get ready for our Flashback Friday here, talking with Darren Keeker this morning about the Cresco Wildlife Big 80th Anniversary Celebration coming up this Sunday there in Cresco, Jim.
10: That's a big deal.
0: Nice parade last night up there for the kickoff to the Hesper Mabel Steeman Days. Traditional, of course, run there from Hesper all the way, of course, through the downtown area and out by the nursing home and then back to the ground. So big weekend here. Let's check that weather here for the big celebration up there in Mabel and Hesper this weekend. Looks like a little fog you might have to deal with in some of the low-lying areas, especially along the Mississippi here this morning. Otherwise, it's going to be a nice sunny day. 81 degrees, perfect for football here tonight. Low down to 64. Could see some showers there. About a 30% chance after midnight, but should be out of there by the time you wake up on Saturday morning. Going to be a snooze alarm. There you go. That's it. All right. Sunny on Saturday, 78 degrees. Clear Saturday night, 52 degrees. Sunday, looks like partly sunny, but there is a 50% chance of maybe some rain showers in the afternoon. Temperature will be around 70. Sunday night, a 60% chance of some rain showers. Low around 51. And those showers will linger into, looks like, Monday and also Tuesday. Sunrise this morning will take place here at 6:42. Sun will set tonight at 7:25. Humidity up 88%. Winds out of the south at 6. And the temperature reading here this morning, Jim, again, a little cool.
10: You need a jacket.
0: 59 degrees. I see some of the people going by this morning with some sweatshirts on and, and a little heavier apparel than what they've had to deal with all summer long. But I like it. This is the best time of the year.
10: You bet.
0: All right. Time to get rolling, everybody. Scorpions opening up this hour at 6:11. 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Yeah, ladies, you'll find denim and dresses and tops and guys, shirts and shorts all on sale. 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Here's the Scorpions opening up this hour.

really hate my job. I want to pretend that I could just lay around like it's the weekend, but instead I'm working for the man. And I need caffeine to get my brain functioning, to wake me up, hangover, recovering. Coffee helps me with my morning suffering. In 10 minutes, I'll be headed for the can.

0: There you go, a little level 42. Jim participated there. Dan and I, along with many others there in that tractor parade last night, had a great time. I got to say thanks to Billy Hennington. I hadn't seen him for a while. Oh, and I'll tell you what, he gave me a ride back to Junior Dowser where he left my pickup. And want to say thanks to him right off the bat because it would have been a long walk. Not that I couldn't have done it, but I don't know if I would have made it back here in time to be on the air.
1: He's one of Decorah's prominent eligible bachelors like Corey here. I think Corey's taken, though. I think he's taken.
0: He's looking for a race partner here coming up next week at the Stock Car Nationals at Deer Creek. And then, of course, the Fall Jamboree, that'd be a three-day party for him.
1: Party for
0: him. Three-day date there with Corey. Hey, today, Jim, sort of a somber day, Remembrance Day, the Patriot Day. It was, I just can't believe it's 25 years ago. We were in your building. I was on the air in the morning. Yeah. Dolly Ponish called me and said, Les, there's a plane that just hit one of the Twin Towers in New York. And I had a TV in the studio, turned it on, and lo and behold, I saw the second plane, witnessed it as it was actually happening there. And still, it seems like it was just yesterday.
1: Hard to believe.
0: We're reminded of it so much, but and we need to. But, yeah, it was 25 years ago at around 7:46 in the morning where, of course, terrorists attacked at New York City's World Trade Center using planes. And the Pentagon in Arlington, Virginia, was also targeted and attempted by the passengers.
1: Down.
0: Yeah, and the crew tried to take over the flight, but did not because of that, of course, battle there in the cockpit and on board. Crashed and killed 44 people.

0: could happen.
1: Nope. Unbelievable.
0: Security must have been a little lax someplace.
1: And look how things have changed so much. When you go to an airport or through any, of course, sporting event anymore,
0: because of all of that.
1: Now there's longer lines and waiting lines to be safe.
0: I'm surprised they don't check Corey at the racetrack there.
1: Oh, he does. Make sure he's going and brings the cooler in, but it's usually just filled with popcorn. Emergency number day here today, 911 for us. In the UK, it's 999. And in Austria, it's 000. New Zealand, 111. And in Europe, 112.
0: Interesting.
1: Yep. Women's baseball day here today. And, of course, it's the USA basketball team. I think they play again here today. They're doing very well, extremely well. They're
0: really
1: the only,
0: well.
1: Only country that's had scores over 100.
0: Yep.
1: Did it at 4:30 yesterday morning again. It is also make your bed day. Corey, did you make your bed before you left this morning?
0: He couldn't kick her out.
1: Oh, he said, don't get that done in the morning. You know, it's a lot better when you go to bed the next night that it's all made and good. New news is good news day here today. I want to start your own business day. Saturday. Hug and high five day. I think Corey will take the hugs.
0: Yep.
1: He'll high five the guys, but he'll hug the girls. Chocolate milkshake day Saturday. Video games day. Policewoman day. Also National Encouragement Day. Sunday is Defiant. You superstitious, Jim?
0: No.
1: Yep. Me neither. So it's going to be our day Sunday. Defy superstition. Fortune cookie. They're always fun.
0: Yeah, they're fun.
1: Yep. Open up and see what the saying is inside. International Chocolate Day. It's Peanut Day Sunday. Baldus, beautiful day. Saucony and I are going to celebrate their Sunday. And Positive Thinking Day. It's good for your attitude. And, good around your folks that you hang around with. Have a good, positive attitude.
0: That's right.
1: Yep. And Pickle Day. You like pickles?
0: Yep.
1: There's so many different kinds of pickles. Corey, you like pickles? Yeah. What's your favorite? You're a dill pickle. You're a dill
0: pickle. Hot pickle?
1: Oh, yeah. No wonder. Does not surprise me.
0: Like to hear the rest of their story there.
1: Okay, we got a bunch of birthdays right now, though. Steve Miller Band. It's 6:25 in the morning.

0: Steve Miller Band here at 104.7 KBIK. Got a bunch of birthdays here, and I mean a bunch, and anniversaries about the same way. All right, celebrating here today, Steve Arneson. We have Judy Pettenkoff. Jess Meyer. Raven Can is 5. Pam Carroll. Anika Craig. Got the Saints twins, Ross and Alex. Kirk Olandyke. We have the Rowe twins, Kip and Ridge, 5 years old. We have Nathan Friedhoff, Dale Ellickson's birthday today. Madison Englehart, Billy Kaska, happy birthday.
1: I'll see Catch Billy
0: him up at
1: in
0: your
1: a bit.
0: Place. Yeah. Oh, he's at Haymarket?
1: Haymarket, yeah.
0: All right. Wish Billy a big happy birthday. Sing there to him if you're down at the Haymarket there this morning. Courtney Heeker's birthday today. Brooklyn Anderson, 16. Evelyn Fravel. Brianna Halber. Tori Rozanke. Leo Schrader, 67, and Coco Higginson, 10. Now, Saturday birthdays. We got the Albertson twins, the girls, Ava and Nora, 7 years old. Hannah Halverson, the Hines twins. Must have been the time of the year for twins here. Amy and Ashley Hines, happy birthday. Cameron Mollers. We have Dave Wise up at Wise Welding and Fabrication.
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0: 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Kendra Bushman, 13. Denise Miller, Betty Bollock, Lainey Ike, granddaughter. Happy birthday. Mary Wendling, Anita Wise, Dawn Tellison. Tonto's up already this morning preparing a little surprise for her tomorrow. Yeah. We won't tell you, Dawn. Sorry. Tammy Holzer celebrating also tomorrow. Craig Nine, Bridget Parker, Mark Steffens, Summer Lonning, Abigail Sweska, 9 years old tomorrow. We've got Jamie Key Warner, Daniel Luzum, Brittany Dahl, and Greg Martin. Now, here we go, the anniversaries. Today, Gene and Lori Praska, 50 years. Jason and Rachel Winkler, 5 years. Scott and Joanne Fairchild up there in Baroque, 26 years. Saw them last night at the tractor parade. We have Stacy and Nicole Bushman. We're going to take Stacy fishing, so he'll celebrate here with the
1: he'll bring
0: with
1: something
0: the wife
1: special
0: here.
1: Back.
0: Well, he'll be tired. He won't be driving. He'll be just riding. He'll be wore out after tonight. Happy anniversary there, Stacy and Nicole Bushman. We've got Travis and Sarah Hagensick on the list here for today. Kyle and Katie Sticka, they're from Proteven. Happy anniversary. Galen and Deanne Staley celebrating also here today. And also Jan and Tim O'Brien from Fayette, 44 years. I think I've got all the... Mitch and Madison Bollock... 5 years, and Kim and Jan O'Brien also celebrating an anniversary. Now, I got some Saturday anniversaries here, too. Mark and Bridget Reichs, Gary and Karen Crawford down there at Independence, Jason and Tiffany McCabe, happy anniversary, Joe and Rhonda Neubauer, Brad and Marcia Payne, 39 years, Tyler and Michelle Swark, 17 years, and Kelly and Donna Thomas celebrating here also here this weekend. Jason and Tiffany McCabe. I think I got them all. They're all over the place, folks.
1: There's a lot of them.
0: This list is full. All right. Hey, if you're celebrating, we missed you. Call us 382-KBITE.
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6: 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Sounds terrifying? Not to Nate Wellems. Wellems is the radical left's pick for attorney general. He never once prosecuted a criminal, and you can't trust him to keep Iowa safe. In the Iowa House, Wellems voted against mandatory monitoring for convicted sex offenders after release from prison. That's right. Wellems opposed requiring child molesters to wear electronic monitoring devices after they leave prison. Think about that. A convicted predator could move into your neighborhood, near schools, near your kids. And if Nate Wellems had his way, no one would know. No wonder Iowa law enforcement overwhelmingly opposes Wellems. Nate Wellems. Too liberal to keep Iowa safe. 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
8: High temperatures reach up to 81, with fog in spots early today under mainly clear skies. Southerly winds 8 to 15 miles an hour. Slight chance of thunderstorms tonight. Lows level off around 64, partly cloudy skies. Sunshine mixed with clouds at times. Tomorrow, highs level off around 78. I'm meteorologist Derek Hite on 104.7 KVIK. Currently 59.
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0: All right, a little Leonard Skinner here for you. Then our guest has arrived. Darwin Keeker going to be talking about the Cresco Wildlife Foundation and how it got started, celebrating 80 years with a big celebration open to the public coming up this Sunday at Gooder Field. That's up next.

0: 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And this morning, we've got Darwin Keeker. He is a lifetime member of the Cresco Wildlife Club, and they got a big event coming up this week, folks. And Darwin, good morning.
1: Good morning, sir.
0: All right. First of all, let's go back. I want to find out the history of how the Cresco Wildlife Club was formed and when it began.
1: Okay. It originally started as the Cresco Gun Club. And that started in the early 1926. It was just a bunch of friends that used to get together, and they'd shoot together. They were from northeast Iowa and southern Minnesota, and they had a traveling trophy. It was the last one by a Cresco resident, and that trophy can be viewed at the Cresco Wildlife Club. It's on display. There are some notable shooters of the time that would also come and shoot with the club memberships. Then in about April 15th, 1946, the Cresco Gun Club morphed into the Cresco Wildlife Club. Now, this was not just a gun trap shooting club as it had been, but the Cresco Wildlife Club became a conservation, outdoor skills, education type of a club, and it is still that to this day. And that was kind of advanced thinking at the time. The Cresco Wildlife Club started focusing on outdoor education and service projects. Throughout the years, we've done many projects and assisted and donated. Donations have been from other clubs and persons having been performed by the club, with a few examples being like the Boy Scouts, the VFW, the American Legion, Cresco's National Night Out, Project Appleseed, the Drift Runners. We also have a scholarship program. We've helped the Howard County Conservation with donations and manpower. At fair time, we helped the DNR getting fish for the Wildlife Club's fairground fish display. We do that locally down at Vernon Springs. We've had real good success partnering with them. We've also planted trees. We've cleared areas helping with the local trout stream, like Beox Trout Stream / the Bohemian Water Quality Project. We have an annual game feed. Always seem to have pretty good turnout. We have a fish fry. One note is that in 1947, the club had over 1,200 people attend that fish fry that year. I don't know if they shipped. I was told that it was bullheads. They must have shipped at least a ton and a ton plus to feed that many people. We've also done rebuilding inside the range and painting. We've had a new floor surface put in, new AC heating units, dismantling the old outdoor trap range. We've had new murals on the outside of the club that you can see at any time during the fair or any time you go through there. We've also put some new benches out there for people, like during fair, they can sit and rest and be comfortable. We've been given some, I'll call them fire ring / planters. They've really got some beautiful plants in there. We also had gone, after we had dismantled the old trap shooting range, we built a brand new facility out west of town. It's not too far off of Highway 9. And we the Cresco Wildlife Club, started trap shooting in the school for the youth, some of them placing in state-level competitions and providing a home field for the Cresco area clay crushers. Now, that range was named the Gooder Field Trap Range in 2015 for the Cresco area clay crushers, and they started shooting out there in 2018. We also do Sunday bingo games. That's a lot of fun. One of our projects that we just got done assisting in the last year or so was the Micaiah Pierce Fairground Sidewalk Project. We've done hunter education in the past, concealed carry classes, and just about everything with the outdoorsy youth can get outside, be active, and enjoy the outdoors. Like I said, we're not specifically a gun club, but we do try to satisfy the community needs. Over the last 10 to 12 years, approximately, people have been asking about firearms training and shooting, and the club and its members have responded to those requests. We have like what we call 22 Tuesday. You can come out and shoot, sight in your rifle. The little people really enjoy that. We also provide a number of what I'll call mini courses called Outdoor Skill Workshop, and we've sponsored that, and that kind of gives kids an overview of all the good activities outdoors. Like we teach them archery, fishing, safe handling, and shooting a .22 rifle, learning to use binoculars and range finders. We also have bug catching kits for the kids that like to go out, like we used to go out and get fireflies. And we also maintain quite a few habitats in Howard County. But mostly I think what needs to happen is that a special thank you to all of our past members, our current members, our board members and our officers, and to the people of the community, the businesses that have donated time, physical donations, money, energy to the club. We really do thank you all. Without your support and help, it's kind of like not going to happen. So we're celebrating our 80th anniversary, and we're hoping to look forward to the next 80 years coming up.
0: All right, we'll talk about that, what's coming up here this coming weekend, everybody. I want to mention there, too, about a month ago, you guys had a big annual gun sports show, too. Yes. That was a two-day show, Friday and Saturday, a very, very popular event at the Expo Fairgrounds.
1: Right.
0: I know that because of your facility, the Cresco Clay Crushers competing teams, boys and girls, have done pretty well. I get to a lot of times MC their banquet, and it is no doubt one of the biggest banquets that I MC. A lot of popularity, but thanks to, of course, the Wildlife Club's shooting range there. That's how they get good, I guess, and become as good as they are. I'm curious, before we get into the event again, what's it take to be a member?
1: You can contact anyone. I'm currently a board member, but anybody can contact any of our board members or our officers. Not just you can come to a store called Outdoors and More.
0: Sure. They've got a sports shop over there in Cresco. Yep.
1: You bet. And you can get your membership tickets there. Todd has always got tickets on hand. So a lot of people sometimes snags our other board members and myself on the street because they know that we're trying to be active in it and that. And so you want to be a member, we'll get you taken care of.
0: You bet. Any age?
1: We have what we call a family membership that takes your child up to, I believe it's age 18, and then once they become an adult, then they can buy a single membership. They've got a section for us old-timers. I call the lifetime members, and I believe there's six of us that currently are lifetime members.
0: Give us, if you could, a little more precise location as to where the Gooder Field is located.
1: The Gooder Field is located just literally west of Cresco. It's on Valley Avenue, right next to SMI Pallet Factory. And once you get past the pallet factory, immediately look to your driver's side or west, and you'll see our gates and the sign, and that's where the trap range is. The wildlife club itself is located inside the fairgrounds, right to the west of the big grandstands.
0: All right, Darwin, this Sunday, you're going to be celebrating your 80th anniversary there at the Gooder Field. And let's run down the activities there that are going to be available for all ages.
1: We're hopefully kicking it off at 3 o'clock in the afternoon. We're going to have some yard games for the kids, like an antler toss, the clay connection, fishing golf, shooting gallery. Games are available all afternoon. And then about 4:30-ish, we're going to have a hog roast dinner. We're hopefully going to have some slow roasted pork, baked beans, potato salad, buns, and water and coffee. At 5:30, we're going to have a dessert station. You can get cake and root beer floats there. Then we're 6 o'clock. We're going to have our, as we jokingly call, our infamous 40-gun raffle. You don't necessarily need to be present, but we try very hard to contact all the winners as soon as we can, and they can take care of the paperwork involved in that.
0: Can we still get tickets?
1: Yes, yes.
0: All right. I'm going to get some here yet before you leave here this morning, okay?
1: Okay.
0: All right.
1: We still have got plenty of tickets. Outdoors and More sells the tickets there.
0: Drawing at 6. All right, continue on. We're not done.
1: Okay, and then at about 6:30, we're going to have some fresh popcorn for you, and you can get ready. We're going to hopefully at 7:30, if the weather's permitting and it's dark enough, we're going to be showing a little movie outdoor for you. So you can sit with your family and enjoy your popcorn. And if you can get to the dessert station, you can have your dessert there too. So,
0: And it's a free will donation, right, folks, for the whole event, including the, of course, the hog roast and
1: yep.
0: and all the games and fun activities and the movie. 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
1: You bet.
0: All right, that is going to be taking place coming up here on Sunday at Gooder Field at 9843 Valley Avenue. They're just to the west of Cresco. Hey, it's going to be a fun event. And like you had said, and I also, that it's open to the entire family. So congratulations on the Cresco Wildlife Club 80 years and your celebration Sunday.
1: Yes, sir.
0: Darwin, thanks for coming in.
1: No problem.
0: We'll see you Sunday.
1: Hopefully see you there.
0: Hey, Darwin, before you leave, Jim needs a ticket, right? You haven't got your ticket yet, right?
2: We'll get a ticket.
0: All right, $20, Jim.
2: $20.
0: $20, but you could win a gun, one of the 40.
2: Yeah.
0: All right, don't miss that event. Hey, you got an event coming up here too, Jim, this
2: weekend. Yeah, I would like to mention the class of 1958 is going to meet at Mabe's Pizza today at 1 o'clock. Yeah, invited and friends. We got Clarence Ward coming from California, Roger Hamill, Rich Otterson, just a lot of folks. So if you're not doing anything around 1 o'clock, come down and say hi for a class of 58 from Decorah High School.
0: And thanks to Al Adal here, of course,
2: Big
0: for sponsoring
2: Al up there, I'll tell you.
0: Our outdoor show.
2: Wonder if he's got his outdoor outfit on for the fall yet.
0: Oh, I wonder if he's got, he lives in Minnesota, Harmony there. He's got to be either an Iowa and Iowa State fan. I wonder. I'm guessing he was probably a
2: Iowa State fan. He's probably got money
0: fan
2: on both to cover himself. Yeah. See, so.
0: Big game, of course, here on Saturday, 6:30 kickoff there. It's a night game. I love it.
2: Yep.
0: I love it. And I know a lot of people I've talked with that are going to be heading down to that game. Safe travels, and good luck to the
2: good
0: Hawks.
2: Luck,
0: good luck to the Cyclones. May the best team win.
2: Yeah, and be happy and be safe.
0: You watched a football game last night?
2: Little bit, but then I kind of quit.
0: 49ers ended up winning that 27 7 over the Rams. Played in Australia.
2: 12-hour flight over there.
0: Yep. Have you been watching some of the women's cup basketball games?
2: Yes, I have.
0: I'll tell you what.
2: That China one. That gal was so big there, it took up most of the court.
0: Yeah. And I tell you what, the USA team doing very well. I think probably the only team that's hit over 100 right. just about every game. Now, they play coming up on Saturday. They'll play either Spain or Australia. And that game is at 1 o'clock here tomorrow.
2: Tomorrow afternoon.
0: 1 p.m. Yeah, tomorrow. Not like 4:30 it was yesterday morning. Yeah. 1 o'clock tomorrow afternoon. All right. Football tonight. Jim, you can stick in here. Randy Everson, Ryan Hogan will be covering the Decorah game as they host Dubuque Wallert. That'll be on 104.7. We'll be covering the walk-on game on the river. They travel to West Delaware. Andy Sires and Evan O'Neill, 7:30 kickoff. On KNEI tonight, we got the Lansing Key game as they host Edco. And Pat Wagner, Brad Wild take to the air at 7 o'clock. And then on the Hawk 100.5, we got the Spring Grove and Faribault game. Dimitri and Wade Grindy will take to the air at 7 o'clock. And then we've got the YouTube of the Caledonia and St. Charles game at 7 o'clock. And Tim Michelson will be doing the call on that. Join Darren Swenson at 6 o'clock here on the river for Friday Night Tailgate as he previews all of our area games.
2: Lots of great popular sports.
0: Yeah, thanks to, of course, Perry Novak Electric sponsoring that show along with Wise DMC and the Kingpin Entertainment Center, where, of course, today the special is the fish sandwich.
2: Fish sandwich.
0: All right, Jim, you're heading down to the Haymarket right now,
2: We're
0: going
2: to head to
0: the
2: Haymarket.
0: Billy Kaska's birthday. Make sure you sing.
2: Yeah, we'll get him going down there. Right. Have a great day, folks.
0: That's sports.
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0: Jimmy Gilmore and the Fireballs up to news time here this morning. By the way, the five names chosen from the pick winner box at Jim's Appliance last night for the big race at St. Louis for the Cup Series, race chase number two. Here's the five: Randy Numedal from Calmer, Mike Lichtenberg, Cal Drew from Decorah, Jesse Delaney from Waukon, and Ken Lansing from Oshin. Be near the radio during sports at 7:40 to make your race picks for this weekend. News this hour brought to you by Oneonta Physical Therapy, Gallagher Insurance, New Track Community Credit Union of Decorah, Rockwater TV and Appliance, and Torkelson Motors of Waukon and Elgin. Here's Darren. Here's Janelle Halverson.
1: 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You can find those sample ballots on the Winnesee County website, winneseecounty.iowa.gov. Absentee ballots by mail can be requested at any time and will be mailed out October 14th through 19th. Absentee voting in person at the auditor's office will be available during normal business hours, October 14th through November 2nd, including Saturday, October 31st. Please don't hesitate to contact the auditor's office with questions. The Iowa Economic Development Authority announced this week $39.84 million in workforce housing tax credits to support development in 39 counties across the state. The awards will support 69 different projects expected to create 2,093 new residential units, 1,225 in larger communities, and 868 in smaller towns, including in Decorah. Decorah Jobs Incorporated, a local nonprofit economic development organization, will be redeveloping a 3.5-acre former child care site into a compact 27-home neighborhood of owner-occupied single-family and attached townhome units. Designed with energy-efficient building practices and 2- to 3-bedroom layouts, the project will provide attainable homeownership opportunities with existing Highway 9 access and infrastructure while addressing the area's shortage of starter homes. And the Iowa Department of Health and Human Services has announced that measles is an evolving public health risk in the state of Iowa and surrounding states. Measles symptoms include high fever, cough, runny nose, red eyes, and a characteristic rash. Symptoms can be intense and can worsen to require hospitalization and even death. The MMR vaccination, measles, mumps, and rubella series, is included as a part of standardized childhood vaccines. During an outbreak, public health officials are strongly recommending an accelerated MMR vaccination schedule to rapidly protect young children, especially those between the ages of 6 to 11 months. Andy Goodner, MD, with the Mayo Clinic Health System at WinMed, says measles is the most contagious virus you're likely to encounter, and if you're not immunized, you have an over 90% chance of becoming infected. Measles is an airborne disease and can linger in a room for several hours if an infected person has been there. Now that measles has been confirmed in the area, it's hard to know for sure where or when your children might be exposed. The MMR vaccine is 97% effective against measles with 2 doses. If you're unsure of your child's vaccination status, families should consult their local health department or provider office to review their vaccination records. With that look at news, I'm Janelle Halverson.
0: 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Services to Charlotte Rose Platt, 89 of Elma, will be held today at 11 at the St. Peter's Lutheran Church in Elma. Visitation will continue 1 hour before the service today at the church. Huge Arch Onion Funeral Home in Elma is assisting the family. Charlotte Rose Platt, 89 of Elma. Services for Beth Kern, 73 of Waukon, will be held on Saturday at 10 at the St. Patrick's Catholic Church in Waukon. Friends may greet the family from 4 until 8 today at the Martin Groff Funeral Home in Waukon. Beth Kurt, 73 of Waukon. Services for Gary Allen Williamson, 72 of Spring Grove, will be held on Saturday at 11 at the Trinity Lutheran Church in Spring Grove. Friends may greet the family today from 4 until 7 at the church, and also from 10 until the time of service on Saturday at the church. Robley Funeral Home in Spring Grove is assisting the family. Gary Allen Williamson, 72 of Spring Grove. Services for Lauren Beneke, 78 of Cedar Rapids, formerly of Waukon, will be held on Saturday at 11 at the Zion United Church of Christ in Waukon. Friends may greet the family beginning at 9:30 before the service. Martin Groff Funeral Home in Waukon is assisting the family. Lauren Beneke, 78, of Cedar Rapids, formerly of Waukon. Graveside services for Dwight Blackie Lawson, 84, of Waukon, will be held on Saturday at 11 at the Mount Elvet Cemetery in Waukon. A celebration of life will be held at the Old Rossville store following the funeral. Dwight Blackie Lawson, 84, of Waukon. Services for Dean Rasmussen, 68, of Decor, formerly of Hesper, will be held on Monday at 11 at the Hesper Lutheran Church. Visitation will be 1 hour prior to the service at the church. Mangus Funeral Home in Mabel is assisting the family. Dean Rasmussen, 68, of Decor, formerly of Hesper. 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
2: Fox News, I'm CJ Papa. 25 years since the 9/11 terror attacks.
3: 19 hijackers associated with the terror group Al-Qaeda began a series of attacks on targets in the U.S., the deadliest terror attacks on American soil in the country's history. Almost 3,000 lives were taken that day at the World Trade Center towers in New York City, the Pentagon in Washington, D.C., and near Shanksville, Pennsylvania.
2: Fox's Tanya J. Powers. The husband of Terry Strada died in the North Tower of the World Trade Center. Earlier, she told Fox and Friends First,
4: it's actually getting harder as I get older and all of the things that he's missed. When I wake up and I think what's happened in the last 25 years, he has two grandchildren he never met.
2: President Trump will be at the Pentagon. Vice President J.D. Vance will head to Ground Zero in Lower Manhattan. Last night in Dallas, the president and vice president drumming up support for the party in November at the midterm convention. 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
0: 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One day, today only. And the weather also here this hour brought to you by Double Windsor Men's Clothing. Darren's birthday yesterday, so he's probably got still some birthday specials going on. No doubt he's got a lot of summer deals going on. Your men's clothing store in downtown Decorah, you're going to find huge savings, $40 on some of those items. They got some shoes, name brand shoes, at $30. I'd say it's time to do some early Christmas shopping, everybody. Huge savings as they are moving. Instead of moving it, they want to sell it. And, it's the end of summer, fall here, folks, as the fall items are coming in. Hey, locally owned. Open 7 days a week. Stop down there and wish a little belated birthday there to Darren Walter. And check out the huge savings. All right. What a great day here today. A little fog, I understand, along the Mississippi. If you're heading that direction there in Lansing and La Crosse and Prairie du Chien, that's going to lift by 8 o'clock here this morning, giving way here now as we're enjoying lots of sunshine. Temperature 81 today. Football tonight's going to be great, down to 64 degrees. Good luck to all of our area teams. Some showers rolling in after midnight, but should be out of the way when you wake up in the morning with lots of sunshine. Tomorrow, 78 degrees. Clear Saturday night. Going to be great for that football game there in Iowa City. 52 the low. Oh, man, that's perfect. And then Sunday looks like partly sunny and 70 in the morning. Might be a shower pop up there late in the afternoon. Better chance on Sunday night, and those showers will continue into, looks like, Monday and Tuesday, and temperatures will be around 70 degrees. Sunrise this morning, 6:42 is when it took place. Sun will set tonight at 7:25. Humidity at 88%, wind south at about 6. And that temperature reading right now here at our studios, a nice, pleasant, little nippy 57 degrees at 7:14 with less and next.

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0: What a great start to their last night with the tractor parade.
1: So
0: unofficially, 206 tractors, I guess.
1: That's what some people joined in.
0: Yep. I know that some people joined in there when we got to, in the town. Some people already, of course, were on the grounds as they could not, of course, drive in the parade, so they just parked them. But there's a field of tractors.
1: I was thinking about that. It looks so nice.
0: That's what it is. The field of tractors at the Hesper Mabel Steam Engine Days. And, of course, all kinds of fun activities here. Starting off this evening and then tomorrow, the weather looks absolutely great.
1: Sunday, most of the day looks really, really good.
0: So get out and support that
1: community event. It's going to be a great weekend.
0: I want to say thanks to Billy giving me a ride home.
1: Oh, well, that was nice. From the grounds.
0: Yeah, Dan and I, of course, we got to enjoy driving the tractors, the green ones.
1: Yeah, I saw that. But there's all kinds of colors.
0: Yep. good time had by all and have a good, safe week. And you know what's really amazing? I was talking with Jim about this earlier, but Patriot Day or Remembrance Day here today, 9/11, 25 years ago. Man, it just, just seems like yesterday.
1: It feels like yesterday in a very many ways.
0: And I don't know where you were at when all that took place. I remember I was on the air. And I remember, you know, when things notably in history happen in your lifetime, you remember exactly what took place. But I was on the air down the street. There were the Cozy Pie Shop is rented from Jim Jew at that time.
1: Right, yep.
0: And I was on the air, and I got a call from Dolly Ponish.
1: Yep.
0: And she said the Trade Center was just hit with a plane. So I flipped the TV on in the studio and witnessed the second plane live as it
1: as so many people did. I mean, that was just the crazy part about it.
0: Yeah, it was. I'll tell you what, you started.

0: guard was down, and no doubt the guard's been up since, but Remembrance Day here today. Think about, of course, what you were doing there when it took place there at 7:46 in the morning. And, you know, offer a little thought and prayer there for all the individuals that were killed in that tragedy.
1: Oh, my gosh. Yeah, so, it was a terrible, terrible thing.
0: 9/11 here, Remembrance Day. It's sort of interesting. It's also Emergency Number Day.
1: It is.
0: The 911. The 911.
1: The terrorists had a lot of things planned out, didn't they? They're scamps.
0: You know, interesting, though, in the UK, it's 999.
1: Yes.
0: In Australia, where the football game was last night.
1: Oh, that's right.
0: 000. In New Zealand, it's 111. And in Europe, it's 112.
1: Now, there you go.
0: Yeah.
1: All the places to think about.
0: Women's Baseball Day here today. Okay. And, of course, the Women's Basketball Cup team will play tomorrow, 1 o'clock. Go USA.
1: Go Team USA.
0: Hot Cross Buns Day here today. Oh, sweet spiced up buns.
1: I thought we had them at Easter. Goods. I just think baked it's a goods. Strange time.
0: No. Yeah, it is sort of an Easter thing. But why not have it during a Mabel thing? Yeah.
1: I don't know, I guess.
0: Make your bed day here today.
1: Every day.
0: Corey, that was in earlier, confessed that he did not. So, hey, it's much nicer when you come to bed here like tonight and it's all made up.
1: You bet it is. Absolutely.
0: Probably makes no difference. Still going to crawl in anyway. But anyway.
1: Well, it makes a big difference.
0: No news is a good news day here today.
1: I wish.
0: I want to start your own business day here today. Stand Up for Cancer. Yes. Organizations bringing together, of course, collaboration on the fight of cancer.
1: All right.
0: Man alive.
1: It's so many.
0: Especially in the state of Iowa, too.
1: Yeah, it's crazy.
0: Saturday, hug and high five day today. A lot of people will be doing that, I'm sure, during the parade and all the activities up there in Mabel. Chocolate milkshake day here. Yummy on Saturday. Video games. I'm not a big video game player anymore.
1: Don't do it.
0: Nope. Police woman day. And
1: very
0: we've
1: nice.
0: Got Tricia down here, our police
1: chief.
0: Tricia
1: Tynes, our chief. Yeah,
0: one of many women in the, of course, law enforcement in, jobs. National Day of Encouragement.
1: Oh, good.
0: Wonder what gave her the encouragement to do that.
1: I bet she'd tell
0: that'd
1: you if you asked.
0: That'd be a Flashback Friday.
1: It sure would.
0: Yep. You know, I mentioned also Hugging Five Day on Saturday. That's how appropriate because, there'll be a lot of high-fiving down in Iowa City coming up here.
1: There sure will.
0: Saturday night. I love night game there for that.
1: I like it, too. It's good.
0: For that, of course, big game. Let's see. Sunday, your superstition. Jim's not superstitious, are
1: not
0: you?
1: Not really, no.
0: Well, if you do, defy it here today.
1: Oh, okay.
0: Sunday. Fortune cookie day today. I always like that, you know.
1: Yeah, it's a nice little
0: how fortunate.
1: Kind of a joke.
0: It's also defy superstition day. Anyway.
1: That is good timing.
0: Yep.
1: You're not wrong.
0: It was chocolate milkshake. Guess what? Sunday, chocolate day.
1: Oh, wow.
0: So I get to have
1: like
0: two,
1: your day.
0: Two chocolate chip cookies. That sounds good.
1: I guess that sounds good.
0: Peanut day, the cashews, I've got them. Hey, you, of course, we've got 12 boxes this year from the FFA group. And a positive thinking day today.
1: Okay.
0: Hey, set the old attitude. Be positive. Hey,
1: absolutely.
0: I'm going to work for as long as I can, and then I'm going to take the weekend off. snack
1: idea.
0: On a pickle day today.
1: Ooh, I love pickles.
0: And Baldo's beautiful.
1: So yes, it is.
0: Dave Sockwe and I are going to be celebrating this weekend.
1: Good.
0: And that's, others.
1: And others.
0: And others. All right. Birthdays. If you're celebrating here this weekend, call us 382
1: K-Bike.

0: I love that movie, too.
1: It's a goodie, isn't it?
0: Yeah. Lindsay Buckingham at 7:29 in the morning. I see that there is a new consumer study that says that it's getting very hard for online shoppers to return things.
1: Oh, okay.
0: Shop local.
1: And you that solves that problem, doesn't
0: you
1: it?
0: You won't have that issue.
1: Huh.
0: Of course, the money is probably the big thing, but we're going to get $5,000. Did you see that? Yeah, it was, of course, during the
1: sounds like bribery
0: Republican convention there. Not last night, but the day before the president spoke. And the vice president spoke very well there, too, last night. And the president getting up there, but wanted to hear music instead, which they did. Lee Greenwood did his song. It was pretty cool. But anyway, everyone is talking, though, about Trump's plan to give every American adult $5,000 if Republicans win the midterm elections. I'm just wondering, is that money going to come from?
1: Where is it coming from? And yeah, okay.
0: Well,
1: I have a lot to say about it, but I better not say most of it.
0: No, that hasn't stopped the government before, though, so yeah.
1: Go ahead. It sure did.
0: $5,000, I'll take it.
1: Well.
0: And who wouldn't here in these times? Boy, I heard a lot of
1: people. If they're spending taxpayers' dollars, they're just giving me my money back, so I guess there's that, too.
0: Yep.
1: I'd be happy to spend my own money. That'd be awesome. You aren't doing a good job of it anyway.
0: Well, maybe it's going to come from Canada. How we know?
1: Oh,
0: things
1: please.
0: Aren't settled there yet either, so we'll find out about it, hear about it, I'm sure, here in a few days as we travel north here with some friends.
1: Yeah, right.
0: Doing a little
1: fishing
0: in Canada. Oh, hopefully they'll let us come back.
1: I hope they will.
0: Birthdays. So Steve Arneson celebrating here today.
1: And Judy Pentecoff, happy birthday.
0: Jess Meyer.
1: And Braven Can is 5.
0: Pam Carroll.
1: And Amica Krieg.
0: And the Sites twins, Ross and Alex.
1: And Kirk Allendyke.
0: And here's another set of twins, the Rose, Kip and Ridge, 5.
1: And Nathan Friedhoff, happy birthday.
0: Dale Ellickson.
1: And Madison Englehart, happy birthday.
0: Billy Kaska, catch him at the Haymarket right now, folks.
1: You bet. Courtney Hinker, happy birthday.
0: Brooklyn Anderson, 16.
1: Evelyn Fravel.
0: Brianna Halberg.
1: And Tori Rizanki.
0: Leo Schrader, 67.
1: And Coco Hagensek is 10.
0: And now tomorrow, Anna Holverson.
1: And twins, Amy and Ashley Hines.
0: And Cameron Mollers.
1: And Dave Wise. Happy birthday, Dave.
0: And Kendra Bushman, 13.
1: Denise Miller.
0: And we got Betty Balk.
1: And your granddaughter yeah,
0: Lainey
1: Ike.
0: Yeah,
1: sweet Lainey. I think she's 13.
0: Yep. Volleyball player there, too.
1: You got it.
0: Mary Wendling's birthday tomorrow.
1: And Anita Wise, happy birthday.
0: And Tonto called in.
1: Oh, nice.
0: Yeah, his wife, Dawn Tunnelson, happy birthday tomorrow.
1: Tammy Holzer.
0: Craig Nye.
1: And Bridget Parker, happy birthday.
0: Mark Steffens, he'll be up at the Hesper Mabel Stevenson
1: Days. I'm sure of that. Summer Lanning, happy birthday.
0: Abigail Swuska, 9.
1: And then the Albertson twins, these are Capon's granddaughters,
0: yep.
1: Ava and Nora, are 7.
0: And they're going to be doing the Pledge of Allegiance, folks, coming up here at 8 o'clock.
1: A little throwback for
0: them. Jamie Neewater.
1: And Daniel Luzum.
0: Brittany Dahl.
1: And Greg Martin. Happy birthday.
0: Anniversaries, man, we got a bunch here.
1: Oh, my goodness.
0: We'll do the Friday ones here first, all right? Gene and Lori Praska, happy anniversary.
1: Okay. Mitch and Madison Bollock celebrating number 5.
0: And then we got Jason and Rachel Winkler, 5 years.
1: And Kim and Jan O'Brien.
0: And Scott and Joanne Fairchild, 34 years.
1: And Travis and Sarah Hagensack.
0: And Stacy and Nicole Bushman. Thank you, Nicole, for letting Stacy going fishing with us. Yeah, he'll spoil you tonight.
1: All right. Kyle and Katie Sticka also celebrating. Happy anniversary.
0: All right. Oh, Galen and Deanne Staley celebrating also here today. And the next one down there, too.
1: Jan and Tim O'Brien from Fayette are also celebrating on Friday. Yeah.
0: All right, now we'll back up here to Saturday birthday anniversaries, Mark and Bridget Reichs.
1: And then down there in Independence, Gary and Karen Crawford, happy anniversary.
0: And we got Jason and Tiffany McCabe.
1: And let's see, where's our next Saturday one? Joe and Rhonda Neubauer, happy birthday anniversary.
0: And to Kelly and Donna Thomas.
1: And Brad and Marsha Payne, 39 years.
0: Tyler and Michelle Schwark.
1: And
0: that's
1: I think that's everybody.
0: Yeah.
1: Good list. Wow.
0: No kidding.
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7: High temperatures reach up to 81, with fog and spots early today under mainly clear skies. Southerly winds 8 to 15 miles an hour. Slight chance of thunderstorms tonight. Lows level off around 64. Partly cloudy skies. Sunshine mixed with clouds at times tomorrow. Highs level off around 78. I'm meteorologist Eric Height on 104.7 KVIK. Right now, it's 59 degrees.
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0: All right, pick a winners. Randy Newmanall from Calbert, Mike Luchtenberg, Cal Drew, Jesse Delaney, and Ken Lansing. You five were picked, and you're up next. A man walk-

0: There goes Mr. Paul Simon. Big thumbs up and round of applause for the semi-driver that just took a right here in front of our studios onto Mechanic. He had about less than a half an inch to play with that street light. Hey, good job of driving. You're hired. Okay, pick a winner time. Racing at St. Louis this weekend. The Enjoy Illinois 300 Sunday. 1 o'clock pre-race show right here on KVIK. Randy Newbadal, Mike Lichtenberg, Cal Drew, Jesse Delaney, Ken Lansing. Your names are drawn. It's time for you to call me now with your race picks here this morning. All right, who we got here first? Hello?
1: Mike Lichtenberg.
0: There. All right, who do you think is going to win coming up this weekend on race chase number two?
1: Let's go Denny Hamlin.
0: Denny Hamlin. Yep, I like him. All right. Had a rough week last week. We'll see how he does this week. Mike, good luck to you.
1: Thank you.
0: Have a good weekend. All right, who's next?
2: This is Jesse.
0: Jesse Delaney. Who's going to win coming up this weekend in St. Louis?
2: I'm going to go Denny Hamlin.
0: Denny Hamlin also. No problem. You have a good weekend, all right?
2: All right, thank you.
0: You bet. Maybe a little river time there, huh? Cal Drew, where are you? Probably still resting up from the big party there Wednesday night. Mike picked Denny Hamlin, Jesse picking Denny Hamlin, Randy Newbadal, the other name that was drawn, and Ken Lansing there from Austin. All right, let's see who's next here. Who's next?
3: This is Cal.
0: Cal Drew, who's going to win? Coming up here Sunday. Well,
3: I'm switching ships. I'm guessing I shouldn't probably do that, but I'm going with Ryan Blaney.
0: Ryan Blaney. All right, we got it. Hey, good seeing you the other night there, too.
3: You bet.
0: All right, Cal, have a great weekend.
3: You too, Les.
0: Yep, will do. All right, who's next?
4: Randy.
0: Newbadal there, of course, from Calmer. All right, Randy, who's going to win, you think?
4: I'm going to really shift. I'm going to go with Kyle Larson.
0: Oh, Kyle Larson. Boy, he needs a win. It's been a little dry streak for him this year. All right. Good pick, Randy. Thanks.
4: You bet. Thank you.
0: Only one left now is Ken Lansing from Austin. Call me with your race picks. I'm going to run down here a little sports for you. Last night in the NFL in Australia, the 49ers defeated the Rams 27-7. Women's USA Basketball Cup will continue, and the women's USA team will play either Spain or Australia. That's tomorrow, and they will play around 1 o'clock. 1 o'clock. Good luck to the USA team. Again, Ken Lansing from Austin. If you know Ken, tell him to call me quick here before I wrap up with sports. High school football here tonight, folks. Right here on 104.7 KBIK, we'll be covering the Decorah as they host Dubuque Alert, and Randy Everson, Ryan Hogan will take to the air with a kickoff at 7:30. A little pregame around 7:15. On the river, we're going to have the walk-on Indians game. They travel to West Delaware here tonight. Andy Cyrus and Evan O'Neill, kickoff 7:30. KDI, we're going to be covering the Lansing Keyhawk game as they are hosting Edco. 7 o'clock kickoff, Pat Wagner and Brad Wild. They're on 103.5 again. On the Hawk, we're going to have the Spring Grove game as they travel to Faribault. That game at 7 o'clock, Dimitri Ellis and Wade Grindy will have the call again on 100.5. And then we're going to YouTube the Caledonia and St. Charles game with Tim Michelson. That will be at 7 o'clock here tonight. Don't forget the Friday night tailgate brought to you by Wise GMC, along with Perry Novak Electric and Kingpin Entertainment Center, where the special today for dinner is fish. But Darren will preview all of the area games on 6 on the river, 94.9 and 99.1. I want to mention the Elks Lodge. We'll, of course, certainly welcome all of the teams' families. They hit up there usually after the home games before a meal, and some of the players will also be there. Euchre 2 tonight at the Elks Lodge. 6 o'clock, and the first bingo night coming up here on Monday. Monday at 6 o'clock. Everyone is welcome. Don't have to be a member. You can come to the Elks Lodge. Well, it looks like Ken Lancey's not going to make it here in time because that pretty much wraps up sports. I will mention there is going to be a big car show at Moe Park coming up this Sunday, everybody. 11 o'clock. Bring them out, guys and gals. 11 o'clock. It's going to be a potluck there, too. 11 o'clock at Moe Park there on the old stage road, just about 6 miles as you head towards Waukon. All right, Randy Numendahl is going with Kyle Larson. Mike Lechtenberg is going with Denny Hamlin. Cal Drew is going with Ryan Blaney. And Jesse Delaney is going with Denny Hamlin. Ken Lensing, not in time. Missed his chance. If you'd like a chance in the pick winner contest, just stop by Jim's Appliance here at Decorah and register in the Pick a Winner box.
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0: A loving spoonful this morning at 7:52. Let's get a look at the early count of the markets here today. 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Wishing all of the area football teams and all of the sports events good luck to all of the players, parents, and grandparents. And if you want to learn more about precision planting technology, get a hold of Steve. Check it out as the crop comes out this fall. Call him, 419-0707. 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We'll talk with Kelly Hyde at the Lanesboro Sales Commission, but right now we're going to talk with Dusty Guy at PC Advisory Services there in Waucoma. Ah, man, a lot of games. Iowa State, I love it under the lights, and I understand you're going to go see the Packer and Vikings game, too, this weekend. So, I tell you, it's a football weekend.
1: Best time of the year, heading into fall and football season. I'm looking forward to it for sure.
0: All right, well, have fun at the game. All right, let's see how the markets are shaping up here for Friday.
1: All right, corn price action down 4 to 5 cents so far this morning. Traders pulling back ahead of USDA reports this afternoon. Weekly ethanol data showing just shy of 1.1 million barrels per day. That was down slightly week over week. USDA export sales data being released later this morning, looking for net cancellations of 600,000 metric tons to net sales of 50,000. Bloomberg Survey of Traders shows expectations of a USDA to cut yield today by an average of 2.6 bushels to the acre. That would bring us down to a 178.1. Production seen dropping 236 million bushels from August down to 15.75 billion. Over in soybeans, falling back from three-year highs on Friday morning. Contracts down 11 to 12 cents this morning. Futures were in rally mode yesterday, 13 to 22 cents higher. Cash bean price up 22.5 to 12.74. Soybean meal futures saw gains of anywhere from $2 to $5. Export sales data this morning, analysts looking for no new sales this week. Soybean meal sales seeing a little bit of a bump. USDA updating their WASDE and crop production data today. Traders surveyed looking to trim 0.3 of a bushel to the acre down to 52.4. Production estimated at 4.49 billion bushels. Old crop stocks also seen being trimmed just slightly. Over livestock cattle futures closed higher yesterday, keeping the recent uptrend alive. There was little reason for traders to sell aggressively after recent bearish news had run its course. Cash cattle steady, box beef down $1.23. Futures likely mixed with a quiet trade here to close out the week. Lean hogs posted some minor losses with relatively limited trading range for the day. Calf was lower, set out down $1.82, continuing to see some pressure in the hog market. Look for a mixed to slightly higher trade today. Tom Moore gives a call, 563-776-6002. 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
0: Thank you, Dustin, and have a good weekend.
1: Yeah, have a good weekend too, Les. Thank you.
0: You bet.
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5: 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Storch, 13 black and red and Charolais bred cows and heifers. Leopard, 5 black and Charolais heifers. Teeth Cutter, 2 black first calf heifers. Nash Hill, 6 black cow-calf pairs along with 1 black breeding bull. Peeper, 5 black and red cow-calf pairs. Holst, 4 black cow-calf pairs. Brandon, 1 white-faced cow-calf pair. Webke, 1 black cow-calf pair. And Ziegler, 1 black breeding bull. McCormick, 70 Holstein and beef on dairy. Steers and heifers, 450 to 650. Soiny, 65 Holstein steers from 550 to 6, along with 60 Holstein steers weighing 7 to 750. SMD, 45 Holstein and beef on dairy. Steers and heifers, 900 to 1,000 pounds. Sorg, 40 Holstein and beef on dairy. 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Soiny, 36 Holstein and beef on dairy. Steers and heifers, 8 to 850. Petersheim, 20 Holstein steers weighing 230. Stauder, 16 Holstein steers at 500 pounds. Paulson, 14 Holstein steers from 6 to 700. Miller, 10 Holstein steers, 6 to 700. Rogan, 7 Holstein steers from 5 to 700 pounds. And Mathis, 4 Swiss steers from 3 to 400. Beef on dairy consignments, Petersheim Brothers, 220 black steers and heifers from 350 to 450. Soiny, 30 black steers, 550 to 6, along with 20 black steers weighing 7 to 750. McNamara, 20 black steers and heifers, 450 to 475. Beef feeder consignments, Aberdeen Pastures, 220 black and red steers, 950 to 1,000. Cahoy Family, 102 black steers, 1,000 to 1,050. K&R, 83 black steers, 7 to 800 pounds. Hunt Farms, 55 black steers, weighing 950. Ryland Farms, 55 black steers, 7 to 800. 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Fitzsimmons, 33 black steers at 800 pounds. Baker, 30 black and red heifers, 850 to 900. Baker, 30 white-faced steers and heifers, 5 to 600 pounds. C&M, 20 black and red steers from 8 to 900. 900. Brand, 12 black and black-white-faced steers at 400 pounds. Redunds, 11 black steers weighing 950. Brooks, 6 black heifers, 6 to 700 pounds. And Hendrickson, 6 black heifers at 700. Nielsen with 9 pigs weighing 280 pounds, and Gomroth, 6 Suffolk crossbred ewes along with 2 breeding bucks. We'll start the morning with field calves, goats, feeder and fatlands, market ewes and bucks, and finish the day with market cows and bulls. For more information on the upcoming sale at the Lanes for Sales Commission, contact the Barnett area code 507-467-2192. Thanks for
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0: 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Tonight, check it out, Pike's Den, there in DeSoto, Wisconsin. And the pledge also this hour brought to you by Londa Greta of Lifetime Financial Solutions across from the Vesterheim Museum for financial planning and investments and specializing in 401k rollovers. With the pledge, the birthday girls tomorrow, the Albertson girls here this morning, 7 years old on Saturday. Here's Ava and Nora.
1: Pledge allegiance to the flag of the United States of America, and to the republic for which it stands, one nation, under God, indivisible, with liberty and justice for all.
0: Thank you, girls. That was recorded when they were 4 years old today, or Saturday, tomorrow, 7 years old. Happy birthday. 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Here's Janelle Halverson.
2: Winneshe County Auditor Ben Steinis announced that sample ballots are now available for the November 3rd general election. You can find those sample ballots on the Winneshe County website, winneshecounty.iowa.gov. Absentee ballots by mail can be requested at any time and will be mailed out October 14th through 19th. Absentee voting in person at the auditor's office will be available during normal business hours, October 14th through November 2nd, including Saturday, October 31st. Please don't hesitate to contact the auditor's office with questions. The Iowa Economic Development Authority announced this week $39.84 million in workforce housing tax credits to support development in 39 counties across the state. The awards will support 69 different projects expected to create 2,093 new residential units, 1,225 in larger communities, and 868 in smaller towns, including in Decorah. Decorah Jobs Incorporated, a local nonprofit economic development organization, will be redeveloping a 3.5-acre former child care site into a compact 27-home neighborhood of owner-occupied single-family and attached townhome units. Designed with energy-efficient building practices and 2 to 3-bedroom layouts, the project will provide attainable homeownership opportunities with existing Highway 9 access and infrastructure while addressing the area's shortage of starter homes. And the Iowa Department of Health and Human Services has announced that measles is an evolving public health risk in the state of Iowa and surrounding states. Measles symptoms include high fever, cough, runny nose, red eyes, and a characteristic rash. Symptoms can be intense and can worsen to require hospitalization and even death. The MMR vaccination, measles, mumps, and rubella series, is included as a part of standardized childhood vaccines. During an outbreak, public health officials are strongly recommending an accelerated MMR vaccination schedule to rapidly protect young children, especially those between the ages of 6 to 11 months. Andy Goodner, MD, with the Mayo Clinic Health System at WinMed, says measles is the most contagious virus you're likely to encounter, and if you're not immunized, you have an over 90% chance of becoming infected. Measles is an airborne disease and can linger in a room for several hours if an infected person has been there. Now that measles has been confirmed in the area, it's hard to know for sure where or when your children might be exposed. The MMR vaccine is 97% effective against measles with two doses. If you're unsure of your child's vaccination status, families should consult their local health department or provider office to review their vaccination records. With that look at news, I'm Janelle Halverson.
0: 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Hugh H. Funeral Home in Elma is assisting the family. Charlotte Rose Platt, 89 of Elma. Services are Beth Kern, 73 of Waukon, will be out on Saturday at 10 at the St. Patrick's Catholic Church in Waukon. Friends may greet the family from 4 until 8 today at the Martin Groff Funeral Home in Waukon. Beth Kurt, 73 of Waukon. 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Friends may greet the family today from 4 until 7 at the church, and also from 10 until the time of service on Saturday at the church. Robley Funeral Home in Spring Grove is assisting the family. Gary Allen Williamson, 72 of Spring Grove. Service Sister Lauren Beneke, 78 of Cedar Rapids, formerly of Waukon, will be held on Saturday at 11 at the Zion United Church of Christ in Waukon. Friends may greet the family beginning at 9:30 before the service. Martin Groff Funeral Home in Waukon is assisting the family. Lauren Beneke, 78 of Cedar Rapids, formerly of Waukon. Graveside services for Dwight Blackie Lawson, 84 of Waukon, will be held on Saturday at 11 at the Mount Olivet Cemetery in Waukon. A celebration of life will be held at the Old Rossville store following the funeral. Dwight Blackie Lawson, 84 of Waukon. Services for Dean Rasmussen, 68 of Decor, formerly of Hesper, will be held on Monday at 11 at the Hesper Lutheran Church. Visitation will be 1 hour prior to the service at the church. Mangus Funeral Home in Mabel is assisting the family. Dean Rasmussen, 68 of Decor, formerly of Hesper. 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
3: Fox News, I'm Gianna Gelosi. Vice President J.D. Vance delivered the keynote address last night to wrap up the two-day RNC midterm convention. Fox's Madeline Rivera.
4: He touched on cultural and economic flashpoints throughout his speech, framing himself as a fighter for family values. Vance received a warm reception, raising more talk that he is President Trump's heir apparent. The vice president took it in, though he says he's focused first on November.
3: Today, Vance will be in New York for the 9/11 ceremony at Ground Zero. President Trump will be the only living president not in attendance. Instead, he's going to a ceremony at the Pentagon.
5: At 9:37 a.m., the plane flew into the western face of the Pentagon. The 59 on board, aside from the hijackers, were killed. And 125 inside the Pentagon were killed, including children and teachers who were visiting on a school trip.
3: Fox's Jessica Rosenthal. 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
0: Enjoy lots of sunshine here today. Temperature getting up to around 81 this afternoon. It's going to be a great football night here tonight, down to 64. Good luck to all of our area teams. Might see a thunderstorm while you're sleeping there between 2 and 4, they're saying. But then sunshine right off the bat there on Saturday, 78, the high. Going to be great for the big football game there. Iowa State there in Iowa City. Temperature down to 52. That is perfect. And then sunshine on Sunday, 70. Might see a shower pop up late afternoon. Better chance overnight. Right now, sunshine, and that temperature reading is still currently at 59 degrees. A very nice, pleasant temperature reading. Let's head down Short Street and stop off here at the brand new building, of course, at CJ Lindsay Motors. And I've got Eric with me. Good morning, Eric.
13: Hello, Les.
0: I tell you what a beautiful day. And I'm going to tell you what a beautiful facility you have there. Yesterday, I stopped by and I took a look as, you got your new mechanic there was working. And Andrew, I'm not for sure, maybe he had the day off. You were working. I tell you what, you got some great accommodations there for those guys to work in, and it's a beautiful building.
13: Yeah, we're happy to be in it, that's for sure. And through next week also, so come in and sign up, no purchase necessary for a drawing, three separate drawings for a full detail, a Grizzly cooler, and then a free oil change and tire rotation. So come on in and check it out and sign up.
0: So they don't have to buy anything. They can just stop by and take a look at the facility, right, all throughout the week?
13: No, heck no. We just want to see you.
0: Yeah, there you go, folks. Can't beat that. You can win some nice prizes. When's the drawing going to take place?
13: September 18th.
0: All right, September 18th. So, folks, take some time. Swing out of your way off of Short Street there and check out that facility. If you're not exactly familiar, you know where the current location is there, folks. You can't miss that. And then just take a right, it'll be right behind where the Decora Vet Clinic and also Red Roxy Quilting and also Jim's Appliance in that big front building. And then right behind, you'll see the CJ Lensing Motor Facility. And I took a look at that alignment machine. I'll tell you what, that's awesome. The technology. I'll tell you what, you need to take a computer lesson just to run it.
13: Yeah, I'm not messing with it. Them guys can deal with it. I'm too damn old.
0: And when you say those guys, so you're talking about Andrew, and then you got a new mechanic that just has been put on board.
13: Yeah, say that again?
0: You got a new mechanic there, too, besides Andrew, right?
13: Yes, and yeah, he's very qualified to run it. They both are.
0: Yeah.
13: I'll figure it out, but I just haven't had time quite yet.
0: Well, that's why you hire the best, and you got the best. And, of course, not only alignments, if you need tires, folks, for anything, go ahead and talk to, of course, Eric here. And detail work, you want that vehicle protected here from all the mess that's coming, that grime, I tell you what, you know as well as that, you know the car business better than I do. That grime does a number of rusting on vehicles.
13: Yeah, I wish I'd get rid of that stuff.
0: Yep, it's like a liquid salt that is hard to get off. But I tell you what, get it protected. Make a detail appointment by calling.
13: Yep, maybe they should just keep spreading it and just keep bringing them to me.
0: Yeah, there you go. Number to call if you'd like to make an appointment is 382-5070. Eric, I'm going to let you go. You have yourself a good weekend, and congratulations on your new facility. And folks, stop by there and check it out. And maybe one of those great prizes that will be drawn on September 18th, you said, right?
13: Yes.
0: All right,
13: September 18th.
0: All right. You have a good weekend, all right?
13: You too, Les. Thank you.
0: Talk to you next week.
13: Yeah. Bye.
14: Sally called when she got the word. She said, I suppose you

0: Roger Alice.
1: Living next door to Alice. Hey, it's International Cloud Appreciation Day today. Not a cloud in the sky, though, hardly here today.
2: Oh, clouds. I thought clouds. You said clowns.
1: Clowns.
2: Like,
1: well, there are a lot of clowns.
2: Clowns are weird.
1: For them too.
2: They're scary.
1: Yeah. Oh, it was Noah's Weirdo Day earlier this week, so we're out of that. Yeah. Clouds.
2: Clouds
1: Day. Yep.
2: I see.
1: Nature's sunscreen, I guess, sort of, I guess you could say, right?
2: I suppose you could. Yeah. I'm not sure you'd be accurate, but I suppose you could.
1: Although you still can get a sunburn with the cloud cover.
2: I'm sure you do.
1: I see this morning Girl Scouts making a big announcement. They're going to be selling cookies here real soon.
2: Oh, okay.
1: Made for dogs. Not only.
2: Oh, how nice.
1: Yep. It'll be the Thin Mutts, won't it, huh?
2: It sure will.
1: Yes,
2: it'll.
1: Well,
2: that's great.
1: I guess maybe instead of the table set out by grocery stores, it'll be out inside, outside of all the pet hospitals.
2: Yeah, there you go. Well, that's nice
1: stations.
2: To include dogs.
1: Yep. Yeah. Anyway, yeah. Interesting.
2: Good Girl Scouts are good little business folks.
1: A cookie for dogs. Anyway, well, ask your Girl Scout about that when she comes to sell you cookies.
2: Yeah, I think we should.
1: You're going to have to buy some for your dog.
2: Yeah, I was going to say, I'll buy Linus cookies.
1: Yep.
2: Absolutely.
1: Okay. I wonder if the doc has a dog. I don't know. You know, I'll have to ask him next time I talk to him. Dr. David Gandling is the guy
2: sure
1: we're talking about there. On the West Side of Decor, wishing everybody a great weekend. Encouraging you all to get up there and support Hesper Bimble Steam Engineers weekend. 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Good luck to all. And, folks, if you need a treatment and need an adjustment after driving that tractor 3 days that you're maybe not used to.
2: Maybe.
1: But it's nice to see all those old tractors
2: out
1: there.
2: Oh, I love
1: it,
2: too.
1: Yeah, make an appointment right now. His number is 563-382-0700. All right. The question here from yesterday was 26% of you value this more than sleep.
2: Okay,
1: what is it?
2: Watching sports, breakfast hot dogs from the Whippy Dip. Thanks for lunch yesterday.
1: Yeah, I bought 15 of them.
2: You bought
1: I treated
2: so
1: a lot of
2: many
1: people.
2: Hot dogs.
1: Yeah, I did.
2: That's
1: Rosie
2: so
1: says,
2: great.
1: "Have you got? Can you cover me?" Yeah. I need 15. What?
2: Oh my gosh! All right, happiness. Listening to K-Mike, reading health. Their health, their phone, screen time, deer camp, a can of beer.

0: to a taco in a bag, which I thought looked really, really
1: good. Oh, my gosh.
0: And they poured on the cheese on that baby.
1: Oh, they really did a good job with the cheese. I was very impressed.
0: They knew you were getting it.
1: Thank you very much, girls. Yeah. And then,
0: of course, we dropped off hot dogs. They did coupons there for Jerry Wise, because
1: right,
0: every vehicle
1: he's selling
0: they
1: cars?
0: Sell,
1: yep,
0: they
1: get.
0: And then they're at the Kurokawasaki. Larry's got some hot dogs.
1: Yeah.
0: And then I guess there too if you buy a UTV here.
1: That's pretty awesome. Between now and what, business close of business tomorrow?
0: On Saturday, yep.
1: You got it.
0: All right, 1 in 5 of you never do this unless you're forced to. Yeah. Wait a minute, that was the wrong one. 26%, that's what's coming up. 26% of us value this more than sleep. Screen time. Somebody got it right, I think. Screen time.
1: Oh, wow. Okay,
0: screen time.
1: Somebody guessed screen time.
0: Could either be the TV, I guess, or, your phone.
1: I would think so.
0: Or computer.
1: They're both screens.
0: Yep. All right, now the question here for today. 1 in 5 of you never do this unless you're forced to. 1 in 5 of you never do this unless you are forced to. What is it? All right, call us with your answer. I'd say maybe John Fetterman not changing his clothes. Do you know John Fetterman?
1: I have no idea
0: the
1: who
0: politician,
1: that is.
0: The senator?
1: Please. No, I have no idea who that is.
0: Oh, by the way, he's not going to change parties. He's still going to stay a Democrat.
1: He's still going to stay.
0: Even though he's on Fox just about every night.
1: Crook on another party.
0: I think
1: just crooks
0: this
1: all
0: guy,
1: the way around.
0: This guy is straight up. No, he
1: no,
0: is.
1: They aren't any of us with our
0: and
1: best
0: And he's
1: interest.
0: Comfortable with what he wears.
1: Well, that's good. Is he the one that wears like ball shorts to to the Senate?
0: Okay, short sleeve shirts, yeah, tennis shoes, the whole works, blue jeans.
1: He doesn't
0: wear the suit.
1: We've got flip flops in our supervisor's room, so why not?
0: Yeah, he dresses like we do. But anyway,
1: I guess.
0: Yeah,
1: he was going to switch parties, so I didn't know anything about.
0: No,
1: it.
0: No, he's not going to.
1: Oh, but now he's not going
0: but
1: to.
0: They were talking. Well, he sort of talks like he's going to. But anyway,
1: okay. Well,
0: enough on that. But. Anyway, that was my answer, folks. You don't want me to give an answer. You better give me an answer, because this is when you're supposed to call us with your answers.
1: Yes, indeed.
0: 1 in 5 of you never do this unless you're forced to. Oh, yeah, here we go. Good morning. Hello.
2: Yeah, go ahead. Changing their password.
0: Oh, okay.
1: Oh, wow.
0: Yeah.
1: Yeah.
0: True.
1: For sure.
0: I can barely remember the one that I've had for almost 25 years.
1: I know. Oh, my goodness.
0: 1 in 5 of you never do this unless you're forced to. Well, since today is Make Your Bed Day, how about make your bed?
1: Oh, every day.
0: 1 in 5. 1 in 5 of you never do this unless you're forced to. Where's everybody?
1: Hello.
0: Well,
1: already
0: such a darn
1: on
0: nice
1: phones.
0: They're down at the Haymarket having breakfast.
1: Yeah, right. Good
0: I'll
1: idea.
0: I'll be down
1: with
0: there
1: Casca.
0: About 9 or so thereafter. Again, the question is, 1 in 5 of you never do this unless you're forced to. I said the same, but I'll say to go to church.
1: Yeah, that's the one thing I was thinking too.
0: We always used to when I was a kid. We were, I guess, sort of forced to. It was either... Yeah, I mean, we didn't have a choice. Actually, there was no choices.
1: No.
0: You just go to church.
1: But that
0: nowadays,
1: applied to a lot of things,
0: nowadays,
1: Les. I didn't have a choice about what I ate for dinner. I didn't have a choice about, what I mean?
0: Oh, there you go. Put those down. You're giving answers, too. Yeah. Church. And what'd you say? The menu for dinner?
1: Well,
0: you don't
1: have
0: the choice?
1: I mean, just because you did what you were told.
0: The dog tells you. Yeah, good morning.
3: Good morning. I was going to say go to church, but I'll change it to drive the speed limit.
1: Ooh.
0: Yep. I played that song yesterday, Can't Drive 55, and I said, if you don't believe me, just talk to Jared Rude. He'll tell you. But...
1: Again?
0: Good morning.
4: About cleaning the house when the in-laws come.
1: Oh, dear.
0: All right. Or just plain and cleaning the house. Got it. Yeah, good morning.
5: Hi, listen, Janelle. This is Michelle. How are you guys?
0: Good. I was wondering where you're at.
5: Well, this is a hard question.
0: I know.
1: Oh,
5: but before I get to that, I want to say where I was on 9/11. I was on bed rest. So.
0: Oh my! Yeah.
5: Yeah, because I was pregnant with my daughter. So.
0: Oh. Well, see, people remember where they were at and what they were doing on this day, 20

0: 5 years ago.
1: I was going to say for an answer, going outside because everybody else is going out to eat, even if you don't want to.
0: Oh, all right. Going out to eat.
2: All right.
0: Thanks, Michelle.
1: Going outside.
0: Yep.
1: Yep.
0: Going outside.
1: Have a good day and a good weekend.
0: Yep. Or just going outside or going out to eat. Two answers there. All right. Good. Thanks, Michelle. Good morning. Hello?
3: Hello?
2: Hello?
0: Yeah?
3: Yeah. I was going to say getting physically aggressive.
0: Oh. Yeah.
2: Okay.
0: Yeah. Sort of acted like somebody was there.
2: Well, I guess. I mean, I get that. I see what you're saying, though. Yeah,
0: she was sort of distracted there. She couldn't even talk to us there. But anyway.
2: She's ready to pummel somebody today.
0: Yeah, backhand. One in five of us never do this unless we're forced to. Yeah, here's another caller. Yeah.
4: Yeah, drink the rest of the bottle of Crown.
0: You got her. Okay, twist my arm. You got it. All right, here's the answers we've got. The question is, one in five of you never do this unless we're forced to.
2: Okay, change clothes, change their password, make your bed, go to church, drive the speed limit, clean the house, go outside, go out to eat, get physically aggressive, or drink the rest of the bottle.
0: How about filling the dishwasher or washing clothes?
2: Okay. Don't you just fill the dishwasher as you go along?
0: Not really.
2: Oh. Okay.
0: I set them in the sink. You know, I don't want to open the door and wear it out. So,
2: we set dishes in the sink.
0: I clean them
2: that
0: off.
2: I rinse them off. They're in the sink now. They're in the way. That is an absolute.
0: Well, I don't want to pull any muscles like I did last night. But anyway, one in five of us never do this unless forced to. Oh, here's another caller. Yeah.
5: Write a will or make funeral plans.
2: Oh, please. Oh. What? Right.
0: Yep. Write a will or pre-plan a funeral. One in five of us never do this unless we're forced to. Let's see. Oh, I was just going to go, but not to the bathroom. I was just going to leave on to the next segment.
2: Thanks for sharing, Les, as always.
0: I haven't taken my water pill yet, so we're safe. Yeah, good morning.
2: Oh, golly.
0: Hello.
3: Vacuum the house.
2: Oh, see, for sure. Oh. I do not vacuum until, like, it's pretty bad.
0: You know, I'm going to give that answer, taking your water pill.
2: Oh.
0: Yeah. I'm forced to. It says right here on my medical plan.
2: Oh, man, Lester.
0: Yeah, good morning.
2: Yeah.
0: Think about what's going to happen after I take that every day. Anyway, good morning. Got an answer?
6: Admit that you are wrong.
0: What? Oh.
2: Doesn't happen.
0: Yeah. You are? Good morning.
2: Never.
7: I'd say go to the doctor or dentist.
0: Oh, yeah. Doctor, dentist. All right. Good
2: That's
0: job.
2: That's a good guess, too.
0: Good job, everybody. And if another answer comes to mind, you can get it to us now all week long. Just go to the Les and Al Facebook page.
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11: Daytime highs approaching 80 today under mainly sunny skies. Winds out of the south, 8 to 15 miles an hour. Slight chance of thunderstorms tonight. Lows around 64. Partly cloudy skies. High of 78 tomorrow. Slight chance for storms Sunday and Monday. 70 Sunday, 77 Monday. I'm meteorologist Derek Height on 104.7 KVIK. Right now, 61.
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13: We're going to be up bright and early having fun.

0: Now, I'm going to send that song out to all the employees here at LA Communication Stations. You're the one that I love.
1: Whoa, we love you too, Lester. Yeah.
0: I just want to give you guys all a raise.
1: Yeah. And,
0: but I had to cut somewhere.
1: Okay.
0: So I've cut a little bit on the health plan. So now when you go to the hospital, that tongue depressor is probably going to taste a little bit like a popsicle. just to let you know. I'm trying to save
1: They're
0: money.
1: Running on a budget over there.
0: Yeah. And the... every prescription that you get filled now from the it'll be from the Dollar Tree, just to let you know.
1: Oh gosh!
0: The only proctologist covered by this plan is Gus the Roto-Rooter down the street.
1: Oh my gosh!
0: Yeah, yeah.
1: That sounds horrible.
0: Yeah. And by the way, your primary care physician.
1: Yeah.
0: Probably is going to be wearing pants that was donated to Goodwill last year.
1: Well, that's okay.
0: Your annual breast exam?
1: Oh, Lester.
0: Well, it's going to be at the TSA line. Okay, no copay required there. That's why I thought that was a heck of a saving.
1: It's a good savings.
0: Yeah. Yeah. The only item listed under preventive care coverage is going to be an apple a day.
1: Oh, golly.
0: Just to let you know. I've got a couple more. The doctor's waiting room, you know, the fish tank that you always see that is so beautiful normally.
1: Yeah.
0: Well, the doctor that you're going to be going to is going to have nothing but a Ziploc bag and some goldfish in it. It'll be on the counter.
1: Yeah, on the bright side, that's a snack for later. Yeah. I mean, I don't know.
0: And then if KB asks for Viagra.
1: Oh, God. Yeah,
0: popsicle stick and duct tape. That's all it's got.
1: Oh, no.
0: Hey, I had to cut somewhere.
1: Oh, golly.
0: Did you enjoy your raise?
1: I did. That's great.
0: Health care is going to be a little different.
1: Oh, man. I guess. Wow.
0: We better do the birthdays.
1: We had
0: Steve Arneson, happy birthday.
1: And Judy Pentecoff, happy birthday.
0: Jess Meyer.
1: Braven Can is 5.
0: I really do love you guys. Pam Carroll, happy birthday.
1: We love you too, but also wow. Amica Krieg, happy birthday.
0: Kirk Olandyke.
1: And Ridge and Kip Rowe are 5.
0: Nathan Friedhoff.
1: And Doppler Dale's birthday. Happy birthday, Dale Ellickson.
0: Madison Englehart.
1: And Billy Casca.
0: Courtney Hinker.
1: Brooklyn Anderson is 16.
0: Evelyn Frabel.
1: Brianna Hauber.
0: And Tori Benson. Daryl Benke.
1: Razonki.
0: Yeah, the B sort of slipped down. I don't think an R. Yeah, no. Yeah, Razonki. Got it.
1: Leo Schrader is 67.
0: And Coco Hagenseth, 10. Now, tomorrow, Hannah Halverson.
1: And the Hines twins, Amy and Ashley. Happy birthday.
0: Cameron Mollers.
1: And Dave Wise.
0: And Kendra Bushman, 13.
1: Denise Miller.
0: We have Betty Mollick.
1: And your grandgirl, Glenny Eink, is going to be a teenager. Happy birthday.
0: Glenny, good luck on the volleyball here this fall. Mary Wendling's birthday tomorrow.
1: And Anita Wise.
0: Dawn Tellison.
1: Tammy Holzer.
0: Craig Dye.
1: And Bridget Parker.
0: Mark Steffens.
1: Summer Lanning.
0: And Abigail Swaska, 9.
1: And the Albertson girls, Ava and Nora, are 7.
0: Good job on the pledge.
1: On the pledge.
0: They did that when they were 4 years old.
1: Yeah, I know. They need to do an updated one.
0: Yeah, we need an update. Jamie Neatwater.
1: And Daniel Lusum.
0: Brittany Dahl.
1: And Greg Martin. Happy birthday.
0: Perfect.
1: We're going to send Tori Razonki off to Culver's. You give me the address, I'll mail that out.
0: All right, I'll try to mix you up again here. We'll do the Friday ones here. Gene and Lori Praska, happy anniversary. 50 years today.
1: And Mitch and Madison Bollock, 5 years.
0: And, you got John and Karen Gipp. 55 years today.
1: Right. Jason and Rachel Winkler celebrating number 5.
0: See, I'm going to make your eyes go all over the place.
1: That's just great. I can't wait.
0: When the doctor says, roll your eyes.
1: Yeah.
0: He'll say, just look at the birthday list.
1: Look at the birthday list.
0: Kim and Jan O'Brien, happy anniversary.
1: And our friends up there in Burr Oak, Scott and JoJo. Scott and Joanne Fairchild, 26 years.
0: And Travis and Sarah Hagensick.
1: And Stacy and Nicole Bushman, happy anniversary.
0: 13 years. Stacy. You treat Nicole really nice because she's going to let you go fishing.
1: Let you. She's probably like, see you later. Don't let the door.
0: Now, that's
1: you know,
0: one
1: okay.
0: S, not two S's.
1: Yeah.
0: The rest of the 8 crew.
1: True story. Kyle and Katie Sticka also celebrating today.
0: And Galen and Deanne Staley today.
1: And let's see.
0: The O'Briens,
1: and the O'Brien. Jan and Tim O'Brien in Fayette celebrating number 44.
0: All right. Kept you hopping there.
1: You bet.
0: Saturday, Mark and Bridget Reichs.
1: And Gary and Karen Crawford. Happy anniversary.
0: And we've got, I got to move my eyes here, Joe and Rhonda Neubauer, I think it is. Yep.
1: I have no idea where you even are. How about Jason and Tiffany McCabe celebrating tomorrow? Happy anniversary.
0: Brad and Marissa Payne, 39 years.
1: Let's see. Kelly and Donna Thomas, happy anniversary.
0: Tyler and Michelle Swark, 17 years.
1: I think that's everybody.
0: I think that's it.
1: I think that's everybody.
0: Even though we skipped all over the place,
1: we
0: got it
1: done. We're going to send the Hagensex, Travis and Sarah, off to Mabes. There, too. Give me the address. I'll mail it out.
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little ZZ Top for you there here on a Friday morning. What a gorgeous day. Get out and support your football teams. Hey, if you'd like to meet some of the members of the Decor Viking football team, you can head down to the Elks Lodge after the game as the players and their families come up there for some food, as they'll work up an appetite with that big game there tonight at the Elks Lodge. Also, tonight, if you're a card player, Euchre tonight, 6 o'clock, folks, 6 o'clock. And then, oh yeah, bingo on Monday, it's back. Second and fourth Mondays at the Elks Lodge. You do not need to be a member. This goes out to Mr. Shellhammer this morning.

0: All right, back to work there, Mr. Shellhammer. All right, a little journey for you there this morning, taking us up to, of course, the Outdoor Show here today, brought to you by Echo Valley Archers, located right there at the Stevens Building at the Fairgrounds in West Union. Learn how you can have 24/7 access. 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You can buy singles, you can buy families, indoor shooting, and they got Reinhardt targets inside there, some shots out to 40 yards. Learn more. 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Again, Echo Valley Archers Club. 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They're near Big Canoes Church. 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You can see some of their work. Go to their Facebook page or call them at 563-419-3570. And the Wise family encourages everybody to get out and attend the Hesper Maple Steam Engine Days this weekend. And also this segment brought to you by the Lowena Tap, where they've got weekly specials. Mondays, delicious bluegill fish and fried potatoes. I talked with the boys. Right now they're using perch because of the tariff things. Where they normally get their bluegill, it comes out of Canada. And the tariff things have sort of goofed things up and will not have bluegill, though, until the end of October. But the perch fish is just as tasty. Take it from me. Taco Tuesday. Wednesday, boneless chicken wings and pork wings. Fridays, cod and shrimp. And Saturdays, ribeye steaks and chicken. Great food, great drinks at Lowena Tap. And also, of course, brought to you by Sportsman's Unlimited, where I've got Justin Johnson over there in Waukon, right next to the fairgrounds, next to Clark Tire Pros, with me on the phone. Good morning, Justin.
1: Good morning, Les. How are we doing?
0: Pretty good. You know, sort of surprised that because of the tariff, had to change the menu a little bit there for at least a month and a half at the Lowena Tap. Because of the tariffs, he always, I guess, was getting his bluegills from Canada, and with the tariffs going on, I guess they're sort of ticked off, so now he can only serve perch. But I'm going to tell you, you know too, that perch is a nice fillet and just as tasty as a bluegill.
1: Absolutely, yes. I probably wouldn't even be able to tell the difference between the two, to be honest with you. They're both darn good, and I've had a lot of perch over the years, and they're a dandy. Anything, any of those little panfish, you know, crappies, perch, bluegill, all that stuff, that's good stuff. So
0: you got it.
1: Sure, people will be just as happy.
0: And they're catching them on the Mississippi.
1: Absolutely, yes. We've had a pretty strong week here this week. You know, the little bit of everything. You know, same perch, crappies, bluegills, the walleyes are a little bit behind, but they're not. They're not bad. They're finding a few of them. There again, it's just kind of just a matter of finding them there. These cool mornings are bringing that water temperature down. That's really going to help us out. So it's just going to get stronger and stronger and stronger here. But boy, does it feel nice to be down there right now. So yeah, we've seen a lot of fishing. Our minnows are really starting to pick up on sale. So we got a lot of minnows in here, crappie minnows, walleye fatheads. That's going to be the name of the game for the fall. And we're all stocked up for it.
0: Out of the whole year, I think the fall fishing on the Mississippi or the upper Iowa or the trout streams is the best because, you know, spring, you never know what you're going to get with flooding and so on and so forth until the water settles down. It's been a hot summer, but right now we are just beginning the best time of the year to do some fishing.
1: Yeah, it really is. You know, the fall bite is phenomenal. You know, those fish are hungry. They're putting on the feed bag for winter months. Did actually have a a buddy of mine that's been floating the upper Iowa, and he's found some good walleyes in there, some big walleyes, actually. I seen a picture the other day of a 30-inch walleye caught out of the upper Iowa just here recently, a couple weeks ago. So that's a good sign. Find those deep holes and work them over with just dragging a night crawler is what these guys are doing. But, yeah, it's starting to come around. It's that time of year.
0: Yep. When you say that, it's also that time of the year. It's getting here really close here, folks. Fall hunting season just around the corner with turkey and, of course, the deer. And, of course, a lot of the smaller game, seasons are open.
1: Yes, absolutely. We've got our rabbit season and squirrel season. They opened up. I know I talked to a local game warden, and they said the state areas were full of squirrel hunters here last weekend. So they're rocking and rolling. We've got, like you said, the turkey season, the fall turkey season that opens up on October 1st, right along with our regular bow season. But our youth kids, they're going to be chasing deer around a week from tomorrow. Mm-hmm. So September 19th is the youth season. We're actually just selling tags here this morning for the youth kids. Everybody's getting them outfitted and ready to go. We got lots of ammunition in here. 350 Legends, 400 Legends, 450 Bushmasters, a lot of guns going out the door right now, and a lot of ammunition going out the door. So we're getting stocked up for fall. A lot of trail cameras this time of year, and all our scents are rolling in. We're filling up the store, and it's, like you said, it's right around the corner.
0: Yep, fall time. Hey, I want to mention this here to dads and moms, if you're listening, and if you've got a youngster, boy or girl, that would like to learn about bow hunting or shooting wild game, deers or turkey, you'll give them a little instructions and lead them the right way so that you can start them off there with a little, maybe a less expensive bow. And if they like it, they can always trade that in and get a bigger bow. But you'll give them firsthand advice.
1: Yeah, absolutely. You know, we don't just take it off the shelf and send them out the door. You know, we'll bring them in the back room. We'll shoot it. I'll give them some pointers on, you know, how to stand and how to anchor and just kind of the whole process there. And any more of these bows are pretty phenomenal. You know, back in the day, 10 years ago even, you would buy a bow for a kid and they would grow out of it so quick. Now they've made them to where they're really adjustable, so you can literally get a bow that's going to fit a 8-year-old and they can grow up with it. So pretty neat. We've got a lot of options in here as far as those lower poundage bows. And we can get you all set up. We're restringing bows for guys that are just wearing them out and got all the accessories and all the arrows and all the broadheads, all the releases, everything you need to get out there and enjoy the woods.
0: Yeah, a survey came out this week that people that are buying online are having a lot of trouble trying to return or find if they've had some issues with it, someone that's going to take care of them. That's why, folks, you shop local. Shop here with Justin at Sportsman's Unlimited. And if you graduate out of that bowl, like you mentioned there, or a gun, you want to do some trading, you do it right there at the store.
1: Yeah, absolutely. We're always bringing new ones in and trading in used ones. So, it definitely, like you said, it makes a difference. You can find... I've seen it a million times. Guy finds a bow on online and he buys it and then he brings it into me and says, "Can we get this to fit my son?" And it literally is not adjustable. So
0: right.
1: It's just flat not going to work for him. So we can save you a lot of time. We can save you a lot of money. We can get you set up right the first time and make everybody happy. So this stuff is there's tips and tricks and things like that. You know, just getting them set up right the first time is—it's a big deal. So we appreciate all the business. We're here basically 6 days a week, we'll do everything we can to get you rolling.
0: Shop local, folks, and you'll be happy because this guy Justin here will take care of you there at Sportsman's Unlimited. All right, hours here for the weekend.
1: Yeah, you bet. We're here till 5 tonight. We'll go 7 till 4 Saturday and 7 till noon on Sunday.
0: All right. Talk to you. Well, I guess you're going to be taking off. I'll be back here, but you know, why don't you have your mom or dad come in?
1: I don't know. We could try that. We could try that. I'll mention it to him, and I'll let you know. But I'm heading out to Estes Park, Colorado, with the wife, and I wish I was on a hunting trip, but we're going to be out there seeing all the wildlife and enjoying Colorado's weather here for a few days.
0: There's a bunch of us heading up to Ballard's Black Island Resort. There's an island up there just on the southern part of Canada, just from Baudhead, Minnesota. So there's about 9 of us, I think, going up here tomorrow morning, actually. And we'll be back Wednesday, but I'll be back in time for the show. So if not, I'll wing it.
1: Bring some of those fillets home.
0: Okay, I will. We got to take you along on one of these trips, all right?
1: We do. Yes, we do. All right. We've been talking about this long enough. We'll get her done, Les.
0: Yep. All right, you have a safe trip there, too. We'll talk to somebody next week.
1: Sounds good. Take care.
0: You bet.
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8: Daytime highs approaching 80 today under mainly sunny skies. Winds out of the south, 8 to 15 miles an hour. Slight chance of thunderstorms tonight. Lows around 64. Partly cloudy skies. high of 78 tomorrow. Slight chance for storms Sunday and Monday. 70 Sunday, 77 Monday. I'm meteorologist Derek Height on 104.7 KVIK. Currently 66.
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1: I shouldn't have done it. The devil came over me. I know I shouldn't have said it. I didn't have enough coffee or Jesus this morning. I got to do better.
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1: This is the opening market report for Friday on the Iowa Agribusiness Radio Network. I'm Mark Magnuson. Price action for corn is down 4 to 5 cents so far today as traders pull back ahead of the USDA reports. Futures closed Thursday with gains of 5 to 7 cents across the board. There were 163 deliveries issued against

0: to 25.187 million barrels, which is 10.29% above the same week last year. Soybeans are trading with contracts down 11 to 12 cents this morning. Futures were in rally mode on Thursday with contracts 13 to 22 cents higher across most contracts. Open interest was up 6,206 contracts on Thursday, suggesting new buying. The Commodity View National Average cash bean price was up 22.5 cents at 1274.5. Soy meal futures saw gains of 230 to 550 as soy oil rallied 102 to 135 points. There was just one delivery issued against September soybeans overnight, with three for soybean meal and 134 deliveries against September bean oil. They expire on Monday. We will have a check of the numbers next.
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0: December corn down 7 3/4 at 526. March corn down 8 cents at 541 and a quarter. November soybeans down 18 cents at 1314 and a quarter. January soybeans down 17 3/4 at 1329 and a half. October soybean meal down 250 at 348.10. October soybean oil down $1.31 at 70.10. Chicago wheat down 10 cents at 731 and a quarter. Minneapolis wheat down 5 cents at 757. Kansas City hard red wheat up 19 3/4 at 771. December oats down 7 1/4 at 371 and a half. On the Merck, October live cattle up 68 cents at 218.50. September feeder cattle up 293 at 335.50. October lean hogs down 35 cents at 82.80. Class 3 milk is down 5 cents at 16.15. This has been a check of the opening markets on the Iowa Agribusiness Radio Network.
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3: 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That's right. 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No wonder Iowa law enforcement overwhelmingly opposes Wellems. Nate Wellems. 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
1: Daytime highs approaching 80 today, under mainly sunny skies. Winds out of the south, 8 to 15 miles an hour. Slight chance of thunderstorms tonight. Lows around 64. Partly cloudy skies. High of 78 tomorrow. Slight chance for storms Sunday and Monday. 70 Sunday, 77 Monday. I'm meteorologist Derek Hite on 104.7 KVIK. Right now, it's 68 degrees.
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3: Well, now, over the weekend, I'm about to talk to the good doc about this.
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0: This is Nell, and I've got joining me in the studio Brekka Putnam with the Active Aging Expo with Regional Health Services of Howard County. Brekka, it's always fun to visit with you. Let's talk about first who you are, what's your role at Regional Health, and all those little pieces of the puzzle.
1: Sure. Well, thanks for having me. Happy to be here. And I am our hospice and public health social worker. And that means that a lot of people know what hospice is, but on the public health side, I provide a lot of education on aging, mental health, events that are coming up, all of those sorts of things.
0: Let's talk about services that hospice provides, first of all. I know from a personal connection that you and I are deacon at our church, Lisa, and you work together some with your dogs. I love the dog piece of the puzzle. But talk a little bit about flesh the hospice thing out a little bit.
1: Sure. So I think everyone's familiar with hospice in the movies, which is, you know, grandma needs hospice care, and then 90 seconds of screen time later, grandma dies.
0: Yes.
1: And that's not exactly how it goes. So, of course, we are there for the last moment.
0: Of course.
1: So we're going to make that as least hard as we can for the patient and their family.
0: Right.
1: But leading up to that, we do all these things. Like you mentioned the dogs. You mentioned that we have your deacon is our chaplain. And so you've mentioned, you know, spiritual care, social work. We do some outings. We lots of activity.
0: Yep.
1: And so, you know, our goal is just to make quality of life as good as it can be. And we laugh more than we cry with our patients, which is a weird thing when I tell them that on the first day. But, you know, that it's very true that we want to just embrace whatever their goals are for that time.
0: Let's talk about why hospice is participating in and putting on the Active Aging Expo.
1: Yeah, so it is really a regional health services collaboration, but we are sort of the quarterback of the event. And that's because we're sort of extending that quality of life beyond hospice care to all of aging, because there's no reason that we shouldn't have the best time in our 50s, 60s, 70s, 90s. Hundreds?
0: Yeah.
1: You know, we want to make sure that people have the best quality of life at all ages.
0: Let's talk about the expo is designed for people 50 plus, but then other people involved with people in that 50 plus category may be interested in this also.
1: Yeah. So I truly think that there is something for everybody, because everybody who isn't 50 plus probably knows and loves somebody who's 50 plus.
0: Right.
1: And so how do we be the best support for our parents, friends, neighbors as they age? And then how do we get the resources we need to have the best life?
0: What is a person going to see at the expo? What do we expect?
1: Yeah, so we're over at the Cresco Fitness Center. They've been a great partner to us. And surrounding their track, their indoor track, it's a short track, so it's not going to be like everyone's walking forever.
0: Miles and miles.
1: Yes, but we've got lots of different vendors, everything from long-term care facilities to facilities or to programs that get people moving in older age to advanced planning. So I do a lot with advanced directives. That would be medical power of attorney. Doesn't sound fun, but very, very important.
0: It's good conversations to have.
1: Yes. Insurance providers. I mean, there's just lots of things that can help make aging easier. And we've got them all under one roof. We'll also have our first flu shot clinic of the year. We'll be there. Free blood pressure checks. So lots of resources, door prizes. I have a Kate Spade purse to give away.
0: Very nice.
1: I know. Come on over.
0: Right.
1: So lots of different things. And then we'll also have presentations throughout the day. So we've got one of our doctors, Dr. Laraway, will be talking about diabetes prevention and management, SHIP, so senior healthcare insurance information program. We've got fall prevention, two fitness classes offered free of charge by the fitness center, and your admission to the fitness center is free all day long.
0: Sure. So you get a chance to check out the fitness center, too, if you've not, if you're in the area or whatever. That is an incredible gift in the community,
1: it
0: I think.
1: Is.
0: I mean, what a cool thing to have.
1: Yeah, zero-depth entry pool, so you can walk right in. You don't have to be able to navigate stairs or a ladder. Yeah. It's just a great space. We've got, let's see, other programs like fraud prevention. That's something that I think everybody's worried about with scams and things like that.
0: Right. This is something that we've had a lot of conversations about here recently.
1: Yes.
0: So, and of course, the targeted demographic seems to be those on the upper end of the age scale.
1: Exactly. And then internet safety is another one that we have because we know that more and more people are using computers, the internet for longer and from everywhere. It's not just your computer at your home anymore.
0: For sure. Absolutely. We have everywhere we go. We haven't said one time, I don't think yet, when this is happening.
1: Yes, yes, that would be important. Tuesday, September 15th, 10 a.m. to 2 p.m. We'll have heavy refreshments provided free of charge.
0: Yep.
1: So come on down, get a snack with us, and then walk the track, see the vendors, and come watch some of the presentations.
0: Well, when you say walk the track, let's talk about active aging, because this is something that it's a lot of what you're going to be discussing at the Aging Expo, of course, too. But what an important piece of the puzzle, keeping your body moving.
1: Yes. Yes, movement is so important. Social connections are so important. All the types of things that you can build when you attend community events like the Active Aging Expo and other preventative things like flu shots. You know, I adore Regional Health Services. I love working there, but we would much rather see people in our clinics and in the community than have them come stay with us long term. It is a lovely facility for people who need that, but that's not the goal, right? So come get your flu shot. Get that blood pressure checked. And if it's not where you want it to be, schedule an appointment. Change the diet, things like that. Right. So, yes, movement, socialization, all of that is so important.
0: Yeah, very. Let's talk about what we're going to leave our listeners with. What do you have one last little piece of come to the Aging Expo, but maybe some advice?
1: Yeah, I think my biggest piece of advice is to think about aging. You know, for whatever reason, we don't like to.
0: Well, of course not, because we get wrinklier and grayer and less able to do the things that we maybe used to be able to do.
1: Yeah, so I would say get the information and have the hard conversations, and you'll find tools to do those things at the Active Aging Expo. Right. So don't wait to talk about hospice, wills, long-term care facilities until you need one. Have a conversation when you're calm and pleasant and not in the moment and laughing
0: and
1: joking on the radio, right?
0: Absolutely. Give it one more shout out there, date and time, and who's invited?
1: Yes, everybody's invited, but specifically 50 plus are people who are caregivers of those folks. And it's Tuesday, September 15th from 10 a.m. to 2 p.m. at the Cresco Fitness Center. Come see us.
0: Thanks, Brecca, for coming in.
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8: Daytime highs approaching 80 today under mainly sunny skies. Winds out of the south, 8 to 15 miles an hour. Slight chance of thunderstorms tonight. Lows around 64. Partly cloudy skies. High of 78 tomorrow. Slight chance for storms Sunday and Monday. 70 Sunday, 77 Monday. I'm meteorologist Derek Kite on 104.7 KVIK. Right now, it's 68 degrees.
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1: Nell, I've got a little fact here I was thinking about. 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
15: Daytime highs approaching 80 today under mainly sunny skies. Winds out of the south, 8 to 15 miles an hour. Slight chance of thunderstorms tonight. Lows around 64. Partly cloudy skies. High of 78 tomorrow. Slight chance for storms Sunday and Monday. 70 Sunday, 77 Monday. I'm meteorologist Derek Kite on 104.7 KVIK. Right now, it's 68 degrees.
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2: It's time for a look at your local news. That's brought to you this hour by Upper Iowa Insurance in Waukon and Decorah, and by Decorah Bank and Trust. It's time for a local news update. Filling in for News Director Darren Swenson, I'm Janelle Halverson. Iowa voters will decide in November whether to approve a constitutional amendment that would require two-thirds of the members of the Iowa House and Senate to approve future increases in Iowa income taxes. 16 states, including California, require some sort of a supermajority for raising or imposing taxes. The proposed supermajority threshold in Iowa means 67 of the 100 members of the Iowa House and 34 of the 50 state senators would have to agree to raise income taxes. With that news update, filling in for News Director Darren Swenson, I'm Janelle Halverson.
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20: Today, Vice President J.D. Vance will be here as long as with the four former living presidents and their wives, the officials and family members. There will be the four moments of silence.
18: That is Fox's Eric Shawn earlier this morning. The GOP wrapped up its midterm convention in Dallas Thursday, the president and VP addressing that crowd.
21: The vice president made no mention of the $5,000 checks that President Trump teased if Republicans keep their majorities in Congress, but the president brought it up again. The Committee for a Responsible Federal Budget says the president's plan would amount to $1.2 trillion, adding that tariff revenues would not be enough to offset the cost.
18: Fox's Madeline Rivera. 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
15: Daytime highs approaching 80. Today, under mainly sunny skies, winds out of the south, 8 to 15 miles an hour. Slight chance of thunderstorms tonight, lows around 64. Partly cloudy skies, high of 78 tomorrow. Slight chance for storms Sunday and Monday, 70 Sunday, 77 Monday. I'm meteorologist Derek Hite on 104.7 KVIK. Right now, it's 68 degrees.
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1: You're not the judge of anything. You want to know what you are? I'm going to tell you what you are. You are a mean, nasty-tempered woman. And it would be better off for this whole town if you were locked up in a cage and fed with a stick.
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1: This is Basis Matters on the Iowa Agribusiness Radio Network on your Friday, the 11th of September. I'm Dustin Huffman. Taking a look at cash bids around the state, we are seeing quite a bit of volatility, especially on the soybean side, where we've seen prices drop anywhere from 5 to 30 cents at about half of our elevators. Corn has kind of fluctuated a few cents up and down depending on the needs. Let's run it down. ADM Burlington, 55 cents under on corn, 473. Soybeans, 48 cents under at 1270. Cargill Eddyville, 35 cents under on corn, 493 for the cash bid. New Co-op Algona, 48 cents under on corn. They're at 480. Soybeans, 35 cents under. Cash bid, 1283. Ag State Sheldon, 40 cents under on corn, 488. Soybeans, 63 cents under, 1255. Ag State Elta, 45 cents under on corn, cash bid, 483. Soybeans, 60 cents under, 1258. Cargill Cedar Rapids, a dime under on corn, they're at 518. Soybeans are 30 cents under, their cash price, 1288. Five Star Co-op Nashua, 55 cents under on corn, 473. Soybeans, 45 cents under, 1273. Lincoln Way Energy Nevada, 25 cents under on corn, cash bid 503. ADM Des Moines, a dime over on soybeans, cash price 1328. New Co-op Red Oak, 40 cents under on corn, 488. Soybeans 30 cents under, 1288. Mid-Iowa Cooperative Green Mountain, 50 cents under on corn, 478. Soybeans 50 cents under, 1268. New Co-op Sheraton, 43 cents under on corn, 485. Soybeans are 35 cents under with a cash bid 1283. Walk-On Feed Ranch, 60 cents under on corn, 468. Soybeans, 63 cents under, 1255. New Co-op Glidden, 45 cents under on corn, 483. Soybeans, 35 cents under, 1283. Innovative Ag Farley, 60 cents under on corn, 468. Soybeans, 69 cents under, 1249. And Cargill Muscatine, 70 cents under on corn, 458. Soybeans, 52 cents under, 1266. Cash bids are subject to change without notice. That's Basis Matters. I'm Dustin Huffman.
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6: 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Sounds terrifying? Not to Nate Wellems. Wellems is the radical left's pick for attorney general. He never once prosecuted a criminal, and you can't trust him to keep Iowa safe. In the Iowa House, Wellems voted against mandatory monitoring for convicted sex offenders after release from prison. That's right. Wellems opposed requiring child molesters to wear electronic monitoring devices after they leave prison. Think about that. A convicted predator could move into your neighborhood, near schools, near your kids, And if Nate Willems had his way, no one would know. No wonder Iowa law enforcement overwhelmingly opposes Willems. Nate Willems. Too liberal to keep Iowa safe. 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KBIK
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8: Daytime highs approaching 80 today, under mainly sunny skies. Winds out of the south, 8 to 15 miles an hour. Slight chance of thunderstorms tonight. Lows around 64. Partly cloudy skies. High of 78 tomorrow. Slight chance for storms Sunday and Monday. 70 Sunday, 77 Monday. I'm meteorologist Derek Kite on 104.7 KVIK. Currently, it's 70 degrees.
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10: Good morning, good morning, good morning, good morning, good morning, good morning, good morning, good morning.
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10: It's repeat day.
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11: 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He's yeah. all right. He's not having a stroke. 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
11: Some days we need that. Good
10: yeah.
11: morning, good morning, good morning. Mm-hmm. Good morning.
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6: 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Sounds terrifying? Not to Nate Wellems. Wellems is the radical left's pick for attorney general. He never once prosecuted a criminal, and you can't trust him to keep Iowa safe. In the Iowa House, Wellems voted against mandatory monitoring for convicted sex offenders after release from prison. That's right. Wellems opposed requiring child molesters to wear electronic monitoring devices after they leave prison. Think about that. A convicted predator could move into your neighborhood, near schools, near your kids. And if Nate Wellems had his way, no one would know. No wonder Iowa law enforcement overwhelmingly opposes Wellems. Nate Wellems. Too liberal to keep Iowa safe. 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
9: Daytime highs approaching 80 today under mainly sunny skies. Winds out of the south, 8 to 15 miles an hour. Slight chance of thunderstorms tonight. Lows around 64. Partly cloudy skies. High of 78 tomorrow. Slight chance for storms Sunday and Monday. 70 Sunday, 77 Monday. I'm meteorologist Derek Height on 104.7 KVIK. Currently, it's 72 degrees.
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9: Daytime highs approaching 80 today under mainly sunny skies. Winds out of the south, 8 to 15 miles an hour. Slight chance of thunderstorms tonight. Lows around 64. Partly cloudy skies. High of 78 tomorrow. Slight chance for storms Sunday and Monday. 70 Sunday, 77 Monday. I'm meteorologist Derek Kite on 104.7 KVIK. Currently, it's 72 degrees.
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2: From the Iowa Agribusiness Radio Network studios in Des Moines, this is Iowa Ag Matters. I'm Riley Smith. In today's show, I have a soybean crop update from Steve Wilkins of BASF. Dustin talks about biologicals with Jeff Ellis of UPL. And Mark wraps up his conversation with Keith Crow of Green Eye Technology. Now let's welcome in our hosts, Mark Magnuson and Dustin Huffman.
3: Well, we are here on a Friday on Iowa Ag Matters, September the 11th. Hard to believe, Mark. It's been 25 years. We were talking about that yesterday. I was going on 21. You were, what, about 14, going on 15? And Riley was still sucking his thumb. But, it's amazing how fast time has clicked by, isn't it, Mark?
4: It is, Dustin, and for those of us that can remember that day, I'm sure you've heard your parents say this. At least my parents said, you know, that was their version of that was the day that President Kennedy was shot. They can all remember where they were. And for us, our generation, it's definitely, you know, September 11th. We can all remember exactly where we were, what we were doing when we first heard about what was happening.
3: Yeah, my grandparents, too. It was always Pearl Harbor. And what they were doing that Sunday morning when they found out about it, or Sunday afternoon when they found out. But, yeah, it's one of those things I could take you to the spot. Unfortunately, I can't now. It's an office building instead of a college. But, it's amazing how fast our world's changed and how much we are still facing the ripples from that 25 years later. And, you know, you look at how the country gets along right now, and it makes you stop and scratch your head and wonder if long-term goals of those people was actually achieved. And so you don't really know. But again, we pause along with the rest of the country and, of course, obviously remember what happened those days and definitely affected our lives going forward and how we look at things. But, of course, we're going to keep plugging along with what's happening in the ag industry as well today and the markets. I know WASDE is coming out. We're going to have that update in a little bit here on the show. But numbers just not good ahead of it. Soybeans down 25 cents, more than giving back what they gained yesterday, Mark.
4: Yeah, Dustin, it's hard to figure out if there's a specific reason that things kind of bounce back after a big up day yesterday, or if it's just the typical that we would usually see going into a WASDE report where traders don't want to be too committed one way or the other going into a report, so things kind of back off and go the other way. We'll have to see exactly how that plays out as everything comes to a conclusion here later today when we get all of the numbers and we have a chance to sift through them.
3: And, of course, the export sales report coming out today delayed because of the Labor Day holiday and also commitment of traders later this afternoon. So we'll see how the day plays out. But first, let's get an update from Matt Bennett of AgMarket.net talking about those grains heading into the WASDE.
4: Joined today by Matt Bennett of AgMarket.net. Matt, it's WASDE report day, and we're seeing some reversal from yesterday in the grains so far. What's happening with the trade?
5: Yeah, I mean, when you look yesterday, of course, the market got pretty excited. More sales to China as far as soybeans go. If you count up the sales that are confirmed along with, you know, the unknown, there's a lot of speculation that China's pushing 50%. And so that 25 million metric ton, which a lot of us felt like that's something they would do before the meeting on the 24th, that really got the trade excited. Of course, corn following along. One of the things that really supported yesterday as well, though, of course, it was crude oil. Crude oil had a nice day yesterday, but then you look over at crude oil today, and whereas yesterday, you know, you settled WTI up $6. Oh, we're giving back about half that right now. So we're down 340. And I do think that that's putting a little bit of pressure on the markets as well. So going into the report, there's probably some positioning the evening. Clearly, this could be a very volatile report. You know, just looking over the different trade estimates on yield, you know, you've got anything from 175 all the way up to, you know, the StoneX survey at 182.9. So, there's a lot of bushels between those two.
4: That's what I was going to ask you. It's a little bit surprising to me that it's such a wide range on those estimates. Is that normal going into a report at this time of year?
5: Not necessarily. I think what's really thrown everyone for a loop, of course, was the Pro Farmer Tour, you know, found a substantially smaller crop, of course, than what USDA did. What USDA was at 180.7, and, you know, Pro Farmer's about 7 bushel below that. And so with that being the case, of course, there's a lot of folks that have different opinions on, you know, just what we're going to find once we get out in the field. Now, we do have to remember that before last year, biggest crop we ever raised, you know, was a sub 180. So, you know, 180 bushel crop would still be a very large crop, but there's no question. We've heard the anecdotal reports on yields have been all over the place. One thing, Mark, I have not heard yet is a record yield. I haven't heard any grower tell me they've got a record yield. I'm not saying it won't happen because I'm sure that it will, but a lot of times your early stuff is some of your best stuff. So, you know, right now we're hearing a lot of guys in Illinois that are saying, hey, they've got like an APH type crop. They're not a record by any means, but they're pretty happy with it considering the price. And so other guys, you know, one of the big areas that Pro Farmer found was McLean County. A lot of times that's the largest corn growing county in the country, you know, and it had major issues this year just because saturated soils in June, a lot of ponds, a lot of nitrogen loss, you know, and a lot of those folks are talking, you know, anywhere from 5 to 20% off APH. So, you know, there's definitely a wide variety, and I don't think we get a handle on what this crop size is probably till you get all the way out till it's put to bed, and then maybe January we got a better idea. But today's going to be an update that's going to be very closely watched.
4: So, Matt, with these bullish moves we've seen with the corn, with the price for corn here in recent days, wouldn't that mean that the traders are leaning towards a lower number than that Stone X number?
5: You would certainly think so. I think the trade's leaning towards probably like a 178, 179. I do believe a 180 type yield or anything above that will be a very negative reaction, at least in the short term. One thing we can't forget is that we've got harvest pressure that's really starting to ramp up because more people are running every day. Harvest pressure typically, you know, of course, you're going to have a fair amount of bushels go across the scale and get sold. You know, a lot of growers, of course, are going to store a fair amount of corn at home, but the stuff that they take to town, you know, if someone will give them $5 or close to it, right across the scale, that's a pretty easy decision, you know. So my thought here is that there's a variety of things that's going to provide pressure. And if you're a bull here, you've got to be hoping for a fairly known something lower than last month. You need something lower than what's already been baked in. And I got to think that we've got a 178 or 9 already baked into this number as far as the prices go.
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4: Coming up next here on Iowa Ag Matters, Riley Smith will get a soybean crop update from the team at BASF. 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
8: Convicted child molester released from prison and just disappears. Sounds terrifying? Not to Nate Wellums. Willems is the radical left's pick for attorney general. He never once prosecuted a criminal, and you can't trust him to keep Iowa safe. In the Iowa House, Willems voted against mandatory monitoring for convicted sex offenders after release from prison. That's right. Willems opposed requiring child molesters to wear electronic monitoring devices after they leave prison. Think about that. A convicted predator could move into your neighborhood, near schools, near your kids. And if Nate Willems had his way, no one would know. No wonder Iowa law enforcement overwhelmingly opposes Willems. Nate Willems. Too liberal to keep Iowa safe. Paid for by Bird for
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0: Hey, you still have a chance to get over to the new Minowa Players presenting White Rabbit, Red Rabbit on stage tonight through the 13th. It is no rehearsal. That's right. Each night, a different actor gets their script for the very first time on the stage. It should be awesome. Tickets are on sale now. And get yours today by logging on to newminowaplayers.org.
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12: Daytime highs approaching 80 today under mainly sunny skies. Winds out of the south, 8 to 15 miles an hour. Slight chance of thunderstorms tonight. Lows around 64. Partly cloudy skies. High of 78 tomorrow. Slight chance for storms Sunday and Monday. 70 Sunday, 77 Monday. I'm meteorologist Derek Hite on 104.7 KVIK. Currently, it's 72 degrees.

0: That'd be ZZ Top on Classic Hits on a 4.7. Cruising around on a beautiful, man alive, gorgeous Friday. A little shout out, Mike and Jane. Yeah. Good day. Cruising the truck. Hey, speaking of the box bends, how about heading down to T-Box? I've got a $10 gift certificate to give away to T-Box right now. Yeah, you want to go to T-Box? Of course you do. Win that certificate just by calling me, 382-5845. You can head down to T-Box today. 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
0: Denny Lusum, congratulations. You're going to T-Box. 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
1: This is the Midday Market Update on Iowa Ag Matters. I'm Mark Magnuson, joined in midday by John Heinberg of Total Farm Marketing. John, what's happening with the trade in the grains?
2: Yeah, we're seeing some decent money flow into the grain markets today. Again, all had a pre-report positioning going on here. But the biggest move, I think, the most noticeable move has been in the soybean market this afternoon. We've been consolidating around the 1320 area last handful of days, with that being our top side. And we finally got a little breakout, did pop this thing up to 1331 on November beans. Now still trading 18 higher here around 1327. So that was a very noticeable move. We got really good demand here, obviously, from China. Continue to see good buying on a daily basis. Now the talk, obviously, the talk this week was they picked up 1 million metric tons of beans, 14 to 15 cargoes. They announced a sale yesterday, announced another sale today. So it looks like that's kind of getting verified in that regard. So that's good news for the bean market, as well as what's going on in the energy complex is really supportive of beans. There's a pretty big correlation between diesel prices, bean oil, soybeans in general. Obviously, we've seen crude oil today pushing the $100 barrel level, pushing over that level.
1: That's the latest on the grains. Here's more livestock news.
2: Yeah, some decent money flow into the cattle market today again, as well as we're kind of making this turn completed here. Like to see the continue to trend higher. Biggest thing we're watching now is cash trade. Starting to get a few bids out there that sound like they're on the firmer side. Just bids up to 348 today. You know, this is the first week in about 5 weeks where by Monday, Tuesday, Wednesday, we didn't have some already lower bids filling. You know, so that kind of makes me encouraged. Packer margins are pretty good right now. About 180 bucks ahead is what I saw in a estimate this morning. So they got some money to put towards this cash market. That's going to be the key piece here, is do we start seeing cash bottom out seasonally? We do get that around the September 10th window that we see the cash market start to firm. So that's something the market's anticipating as aggressively as sold this cattle market. I think the calmness in the corn market, you know, coming off those highs, has helped out feeders as well. But we're going to need some real beef to push this through, and that beef would be a good cash turn.
1: 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December corn up 4 1/4 at 532. March corn up 3 3/4 at 547. November soybeans up 18 1/4 at 1327 3/4. January soybeans up 17 3/4 at 1343. October soybean meal up 380 at 348.90. October soybean oil up $1.16 at 71.24. Chicago wheat up 6 3/4 at 735.5. Minneapolis wheat is up 9 cents at 757. Kansas City hard red wheat up 2.5 at 808.75. December oats up 6 cents at 376.25. On the Merck, October live cattle up $1.70 at 217.55. September feeder cattle up $1.80 at 331.50. October lean hogs down 3 cents at 83.05. October pork cutout unchanged at 107.28. Class 3 milk is unchanged at 16.17. That was a check of the midday markets on Iowa Ag Matters. 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
8: Daytime highs approaching 80 today under mainly sunny skies. Winds out of the south, 8 to 15 miles an hour. Slight chance of thunderstorms tonight. Lows around 64. Partly cloudy skies. High of 78 tomorrow. Slight chance for storms Sunday and Monday. 70 Sunday, 77 Monday. I'm meteorologist Derek Height on 104.7 KVIK. Currently, it's 75 degrees.
0: And that's it for me. I'll be back in again bright and early on Monday. I hope you have a great weekend. I hope to see you up in Mabel at Husker Mabel Steam Engine Days throughout the weekend. Dimitri's coming in next. Bye.
9: I was just asking.
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1: It's time for a local news update. Filling in for News Director Darren Swenson, I'm Janelle Halverson. Last night at about 10:30, the Fayette County Sheriff's Office took information of a wanted subject staying at 340 Pearl Street in Hawkeye. Fayette County Sheriff's deputies confirmed the information and made contact with the wanted subject, identified as Jermaine Whitney Dawson, age 45, of Burlington. Dawson was actively using controlled substances when deputies made contact with him. Dawson was arrested on the Lee County warrant for a probation violation, an original charge of felony possession of controlled substance, bond of $5,000. While taking Dawson into custody, illegal items were observed in plain view, and a search warrant was applied for, granted, and executed. During the search of the home, methamphetamine, marijuana, and paraphernalia items were found and seized. Dawson was additionally charged with possession of a controlled substance, third offense, methamphetamine possession of a controlled substance, third offense, marijuana gathering where controlled substances are used, methamphetamine, all Class D felonies, and gathering where controlled substances are used, marijuana, and possession of drug paraphernalia, both misdemeanors. Also arrested was Jessica Lees, age 41, of Hawkeye. Lees was charged with gathering where controlled substance are used, methamphetamine, a Class D felony, possession of a controlled substance, methamphetamine, second offense, possession of a controlled substance, marijuana, second offense, both aggravated misdemeanors, gathering where controlled substances are used, marijuana, a serious misdemeanor, and possession of drug paraphernalia, a simple misdemeanor. Dawson and Lee were taken into custody and transported to the Fayette County Jail, where they await their initial appearance. Iowa voters will decide in November whether to approve a constitutional amendment that would require two-thirds of the members of the Iowa House and Senate to approve future increases in Iowa income taxes. 16 states, including California, require some sort of a supermajority for raising or imposing taxes. The proposed supermajority threshold in Iowa means 67 of the 100 members of the Iowa House and 34 of the 50 state senators would have to agree to raise income taxes. With that news update, filling in for News Director Darren Swenson, I'm Janelle Halverson.
2: Fox News, I'm Angelo Bavaro. From bells tolling in New York City to President Trump addressing the nation at the Pentagon, America remembers 9/11.
3: 25 times we have gathered at this hallowed place and at Ground Zero in New York and a lonely field near Shanksville, Pennsylvania.
2: The attacks left nearly 3,000 people dead that day. Inflation rose largely as expected in August.
4: The consumer price index rose 0.4%, up 3.4% for the year, holding steady from July. Core CPI, excluding food and energy, rose 0.3%, slightly higher than forecast.
2: Fox's Ginny Cassola. AAA's national average for diesel hit a record $6.05 per gallon. 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
2: Daytime highs approaching 80. Today, under mainly sunny skies, winds out of the south, 8 to 15 miles an hour. Slight chance of thunderstorms tonight. Lows around 64. Partly cloudy skies. High of 78 tomorrow. Slight chance for storms Sunday and Monday. 70 Sunday, 77 Monday. I'm meteorologist Derek Kite on 104.7 KVIK. Currently, it's 75 degrees.

Tears for Fears, KVIK, 104.7. My name is Dimitri, 75 right now at 1217 in downtown Decorah. Beautiful Friday in progress. We'll get a forecast in just a bit. Jim Croce and John Mellencamp coming up this hour. Cash still up for grabs with the golden word sometime before 6 o'clock. It's Michael Zambello, KVIK.

0: KVIK 104.7. A beautiful Friday afternoon. Jim Croce coming up in just a little bit. Golden Word, cash still up for grabs. We'll do that sometime before 6 o'clock here tonight. And good luck to our Pick a Winner qualifiers for this week. We had 4 out of the 5 call in this morning. Good job, guys. Let's see. Randy is picking Kyle Larson. Mike and Jesse are picking Denny Hamlin. And Cal picking Ryan Blaney to win at Worldwide Technology Raceway in St. Louis this Sunday. It's the Enjoy Illinois 300, 1 o'clock Sunday afternoon. And either of them pick a winner, they are in the running to win a $750 gift certificate to Jim's Appliance and JW Kitchens in Decorah. That's where you need to go to get signed up. Good luck.
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10: Mainly clear this afternoon with daytime highs approaching 80. Winds out of the south, 10 to 15 miles an hour. Partly cloudy skies tonight. Slight chance for storms, 64. Sunshine mixed with clouds at times tomorrow. High temperatures reach up to 78. Slight chance for storms Sunday and Monday. 70 Sunday, 77 Monday. I'm meteorologist Derek Hite on 104.7 KVIK. Currently, it's 75 degrees.
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0: 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Hey.
1: What number?
0: You are caller 21. Who is this?
1: Oh, my gosh. Oh, Tracy.
0: Tracy, how are you doing today?
1: I'm doing great.
0: All right, where are you calling from, Tracy?
1: From Decorah.
0: All right, Tracy and Decorah, you're caller 21. Can you tell me the golden words to win some cash?
1: Yes. WinMed Community Picnic on Thursday, September 24th.
0: You got it, Tracy. 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
1: Awesome. Thank you.
0: No problem. Great way to kick off the weekend, right?
1: Yes, it is.
0: All right, Tracy. Stay on the line quick. I need to get some info from you. But first, tell me what station made you a winner today.
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0: 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Today's winner of $104.70 just a few moments ago. Got the golden words, WinMed Community Picnic on Thursday, September 24th. Congratulations, Tracy. Monday morning, now we'll unveil a brand new golden word phrase. You'll need to know that next Friday to win some cash from us.
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We'll go over that list in just a little bit. 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

0: 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And then the football games on the LA Communications YouTube channel. It's Caledonia. I have the wrong one here. It is Caledonia at St. Charles, 7 o'clock. Tim Michelson on the call there. On KNEI 103.5, Edco at Key High, 7 o'clock with Pat Wagner and Brad Wild. 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On the Hawk, 100.5, Spring Grove is at Faribault Bethlehem Academy. 7 o'clock, Wade Grindy and myself will have the call for that on 100.5. And right here on KVIK 104.7, Dubuque Wallert at Decorah, 7:30 with Randy Iverson and Ryan Hogan. 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
1: Back on Iowa Ag Matters here on this Friday, and we had a chance to talk with the folks at BASF during the Farm Progress Show, and Riley Smith talking with their agronomists and folks trying to find out what's happening with the crops so far this year as we get closer to harvest.
2: I'm visiting with Steve Wilkins of BASF, and behind us we've got the Zatava soybeans. Always great to see the test plot here at the show. Could you tell us a little bit about just how this year has been, just for the soybean crop in general?
3: I think the best way to answer that is it depends where you're at. In this part of the Midwest, we had significant early rains, even through the middle of the season. It's really impressive how good this plot looks. We put a lot of work into it. But then we had some dry spells later on. You go to the eastern Corn Belt, obviously in the month of August, they've just been inundated with rain. So I think this season is shaping up to be a where were you when you got the water? And what's that going to do to your yields? And yet with all of that said, we can go northwest of here and even up into the Dakotas. They missed a lot of the rains. They're struggling from drought conditions, and that's not very positive either for yield and yield outlook.
2: And I know that weather was kind of the predominant factor so far this season, at least. You know, pest and disease pressure felt maybe it was a little bit on the back burner, but we know that when those weather issues happen, you're more susceptible to those pest issues. Have you heard anything about pest issues so far this year?
3: The major things we've been fighting this year are some of the more common ones. With excess water, you tend to get a couple of common diseases come up. For instance, white mold has been one that's really been a challenge here as of late. Certainly SDS shows and rears its ugly head every year. We're seeing that as well. So those are unfortunately more commonplace in soybean production, and we're seeing them again this year as we have in years past.
2: And like I mentioned, we've got the Zatava soybeans behind us. In general, when it comes to the, we'll start off just on the weather side of things.
3: Yeah.
2: When you have those weather issues, how is Zatava able to handle those problems?
3: Well, we pride ourselves in placement of our beans and then having a portfolio that has varieties that can handle the challenges of a growing season. And at any point in time, you're typically too wet, too cold, too hot, too dry. You know the challenges of a growing season. So we make sure through the breeding and advancement process and even our evaluations, we're in those environments so we know how products respond and react and expected performance of them.
2: And then moving on to the pest and disease side of it as well, I know that a big thing you guys focus on is, like you mentioned, sudden death syndrome, yep. White mold. How is Zatava able to handle those problems?
3: Well, we got some varieties that run the gamut, so we understand if you're in an environment where you need that protection, we have genetics that we've tested in those areas that we can go ahead and like have a high level of confidence that they're going to perform equal to industry standard and probably much better. So a lot of it is what we call genetics by environment and then also by management, and we're helping to ensure that when a grower has needs, agronomic needs, we have the right set of genetics with the right set of defense mechanisms that we can place on their farm to ensure that they're pulling through some of those challenged areas.
2: And I like how you mentioned that, you know, having the set of genetics to fit your farm. I know that kind of trait stacking and just having those multiple layers of resistance is very important. Is that the same here?
3: Yes, it is. You look at diseases and you need to have a soybean that where its base genetics can handle it. But then there's also other cultural practices. Do you or don't you use a fungicide? Talk about specifically white mold. There's other things you can do, row spacing, potential use of cover crops, on and on. So it's really like a systems approach, but so much of it revolves around grower management and then the genetics that you're placing there.
2: All right, Steve, lots of great information today. For anybody who would like to get in touch with BASF who won't be able to make it here to the show, how can they do that?
3: Well, the simple way is we have reps and myself, and we're in the countryside. You can always reach out to us, and probably the best way to find and locate us if you're not familiar is to go on our website, tavoseeds.com, and you can find anything that you need or want.
2: Well, Steve, thank you so much for your time. Hopefully the weather stays nice today. Enjoy the rest of the Farm Progress Show.
3: Thank you.
2: All right, I'll get that mic off of you.
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5: 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Coming up next, we will have the basis report. Dustin Huffman will have the latest cash basis prices from around the state. 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
11: Sunshine mixed with clouds at times this afternoon, with daytime highs approaching 80. Winds out of the south, 10 to 15 miles an hour. Partly cloudy skies again tonight. Slight chance of thunderstorms. Lows level off around 64. High temperatures reach up to 79. Tomorrow, mainly sunny skies. I'm meteorologist Eric Height on 104.7 KVIK. Currently 77.

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1: 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Here's Dustin with more on that conversation.
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3: Thank you for having me.
2: So we've been talking a little bit about crop nutrition here before we got on the camera. You want to tell us a little bit about what UPL has got going on, what they're sharing with farmers here at the show?
3: Yeah, traditionally we've been sort of a post-patented type company, and as we move into the future, we're looking to have more proprietary type products. And one of the things we're really putting a lot of emphasis in is the biological space.
2: So tell us a bit about what kind of effort you guys are putting out there. What's the information you're sharing about your biologicals?
3: Yeah, so I mean, obviously a lot of trial data, whether that's small plot, on the farm type testing, just anything we can do to kind of show what these products do for the farm.
2: And biologicals have been coming more and more to the forefront as we talk about, you know, getting crops off to the right start and everything. Tell us about what's different about your guys' products compared to what we see on the market.
3: Yeah, I think they're proven products. They've been tested on farms. So, you know, they're not just small plot work. They're put on farms. They're, you know, able to show the increased crop yield quality and generally, you know, a better ROI for the grower.
2: And so we're talking here about, is it Nicor and Nitrocor?
3: Yes.
2: Tell us a little bit about both of those.
3: So Nicor, it's a seed applied product, and it's actually a biological. It colonizes the root system, produces nitrogen upon colonization, and provides season-long nitrogen for the crop.
2: And then obviously having that nitrogen year-round, especially when you get into these times of year when the corn is way too tall, like we would see in the end of July, August, and you maybe need that extra boost, having it there already available is a big deal.
3: Yeah, you kind of think about it like when you add in the synthetic nitrogen, you know, eventually it starts going down over time. But the nitrogen use of the corn plant continues to go up. So it's kind of a nice sort of combination, having the synthetic in plus the Nitrocor or the Nicor to help sort of have that bridge between the synthetic and the Nicor. And then you have season-long nitrogen to help fill those ears.
2: And tell us a little bit how it works, how it's able to stay at that high level all the time.
3: Yeah, so it actually, kind of simplistically, it fixes nitrogen from the air and uses root exudates as a food source. So it pulls in the nitrogen from the air and produces nitrogen for the plant throughout the season.
2: Okay.
3: Even disregarding synthetic N being available.
2: And then I'm seeing also Nitrocor is doing some stuff with nematode protection as well. Tell us a little about that.
3: Yeah, so Nitrocor is basically Nicor with an added bionematicide. So it's a two-strain bionematicide. So it helps to control the eggs and juveniles of some of the more difficult to control nematodes.
2: Okay, and then that's obviously as part of whole season, you know, blanket protection and nutrition and everything else. How does that work into your system that the farmers are using?
3: Yeah, so I mean, I think when you look at our portfolio, it's, you know, it's a sort of a full season holistic approach. So you've got Nicor, Nitrocor early on, and then you can come back at V5 with a Nuvita. So you're, you know, helping that plant sustain, you know, throughout the season and having the nitrogen it needs to maximize yield.
2: And what is it looking like for the future going forward? I mean, obviously this is just kind of the, shouldn't say just the start, but I mean, you've got a good foothold. What are you looking forward to in the future with this?
3: Yeah, this is just the beginning. I think, you know, as we continue to develop technology, we're going to keep adding to that Nitrocor type technology. And I think over the next 2 to 3 years, we're going to have quite a few products that are going to come out in that biological sort of nitrogen type segment.
2: Is there anything we may not have covered with the biologicals that our Iowa farmers should be looking at as they're getting ready to start making their plans already for 27?
3: Yeah, I mean, we have Vasaplan in our portfolio as well. So it's a biofungicide. So it's a, you know, just like I said, Nicor, Nitrocor, Nuvita, Vasaplant, more around that VT timing. So yeah, it's just, you know, we've got a full system of biologicals to carry you from seed to harvest.
2: If folks want to look at some of the results, some of the data you guys have collected, where's the best place for me to get that information?
3: Yeah, you can find it online.
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7: 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That's right. 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Think about that. 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

KVIK 104.7, 77 right now at 113 on this finally Friday. Getting closer to the weekend. We're almost there. Hold on just a little bit longer. Here's Michael Jackson.

0: Michael Jackson, KVIK 104.7 FM. Stevie Wonder and the Bengals on the way. 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
1: Back on the markets we go. We've seen the WASDE report and seen what the fallout has been from that. But now we're going to go into what's moving the livestock market. Mark Magnuson finishing up the conversation on the markets today with Matt Bennett of AgMarket.net about the cattle and the hogs.
2: Over on the other side of the trade, the livestock has been a little under the radar this week because it is report week. But we had a good day yesterday. What's happening with the trade for cattle and hogs?
3: Yeah, another good day here. You know, you look at fats, for instance, and you go back to last week, you know, and it looks like we kind of bottomed out there. You know, when you look at the chart on the second, you got down to a little under 210 on October. And, you know, as of us talking right now, we're pushing 219, you know, so we've got a nice little uptrend that's been established there. I feel like that wave of fund selling is kind of abated for the time being. We all know that fundamentally cattle are pretty tough to get bearish on because the numbers are awfully low. Yes, there's going to be more ports open up and these cattle are going to come north. But quite frankly, you know, some of the people down in that part of the world have been screaming for that to happen because, you know, they need to be able to get cattle sourced a little cheaper than what they could here. So that's one of the things we've noticed all along. Yes, we've seen cash prices back off some, but it's not like anybody's been getting any deals, particularly on feed. Found a little bit of footing in here. I'm not sure we're going to race back to highs anytime soon, but I certainly think that it looks better on the chart. And I think now that you're above a couple of your moving averages, you know, there's a decent chance here that cattle have got a low in place, at least short term or even intermediate term.
2: Matt, I don't know the answer to this. Have we had more of the rollout open up for the southern border? Are we still with that one port in, was it Arizona that we began with?
3: Yeah, I believe it was New Mexico. And then, you know, there's another one that's opening up here in the next couple of weeks. And so those are things that probably going to continue to happen. I mean, I would assume, you know, everyone says, hey, you know, screw worms, kind of something we're going to agree with it wholeheartedly, because I know there's a lot of differing opinions there, but probably just going to keep opening those ports up as we go.
2: Matt Bennett of AgMarket.net. What's the best way for our listeners to get in touch for more marketing information?
3: It's just right there, AgMarket.net. If they go there on the web, that's a pretty easy place to find all our information and research. And
2: lots of great information from the team, especially on a busy day like today. Head to AgMarket.net. He is Matt Bennett. Thanks so much for the time, and have a great weekend.
3: Oh, absolutely. Thank you.
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9: Sunshine mixed with clouds at times this afternoon, with daytime highs approaching 80. Winds out of the south, 10 to 15 miles an hour. Partly cloudy skies again tonight. Slight chance of thunderstorms. Lows level off around 64. High temperatures reach up to 79. Tomorrow, mainly sunny skies. I'm meteorologist Eric Height on 104.7 KVIK. Currently 77.

0: Bengals on KVIK. Congratulations to Tracy from Decorah, today's Golden Words winner of $104.70. She got the phrase about an hour ago, WinMed Community Picnic on Thursday, September 24th. Congratulations, Tracy. Janelle will unveil brand new Golden Word phrase Monday morning. That's what you'll need to know next week to win that cash.
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Right here on KVIK tonight, Decorah Viking football. 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
1: 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And so are things west of Decor on Highway 9 at Pinter's Gardens and Pumpkins. 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
8: Sunshine mixed with clouds at times this afternoon, with daytime highs approaching 80. Winds out of the south, 10 to 15 miles an hour. Partly cloudy skies again tonight. Slight chance of thunderstorms. Lows level off around 64. High temperatures reach up to 79. Tomorrow, mainly sunny skies. I'm meteorologist Eric Height on 104.7 KVIK. Currently 79.

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2: Fox News, I'm Angelo Bavaro. The reading of the names happening in New York City to remember victims of 9/11 25 years later.
3: Christopher Michael Colasanti.
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2: Widow Terry Strada pausing to call out Saudi Arabia.
5: My husband, Tom Strada, you are missed more with each year that passes. But how can it be 25 years and still we have no justice for the role that Saudi Arabia played in your murder?
2: President Trump paying his respects at the Pentagon.
6: The 25 years since have shown us the even greater power of the American spirit to endure and prevail and to win.
2: And another ceremony also happening at the Flight 93 Memorial in Pennsylvania. 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
7: 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Sounds terrifying? Not to Nate Wellums. 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Think about that. 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Nate Wellums. 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
1: This is the closing market report for Thursday on the Iowa Agribusiness Radio Network. I'm Riley Smith. On the phone with Bill Moore of Price Futures Group as we wrap up another day in the ag marketplace. Bill, what have we seen going on in the grain and livestock markets as we wrap up before tomorrow's WASD report?
2: Yeah, the market had been consolidating this all week in front of this report. It already made a pretty big run up in the last month or so, and seemed like a good opportunity for the market to sideways trade. Plus, you got big open interest in corn and beans, the funds piling in, I think a record in corn and close to a record in beans. So a lot of reason for some people to maybe get out of the market in front of this report and hopefully re-enter the market on a bearish report. So you got some liquidation, some evening up. But the markets take on in a bullish tone late in the day with corn up 4, beans up 21, wheat up 11. The bean chart has made new contract highs today. Instead of continuing to consolidate, it's gone up today, even though the report isn't out yet. You know, sometimes you got to look at the outside markets for that.
1: That again was Bill Moore of Price Futures Group. We'll look at the numbers next.
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1: At the close, December corn up 6 even at 533 and 3 quarters. March corn up 6 even at 549 and a quarter. November soybeans up 22 and 3 quarters at 1332 and a quarter. January beans up 22 even at 1347 and a quarter. October soybean meal up 550 at 350.60. Soybean oil up $1.33 at 71.41. On the Merck, October live cattle up $1.98 at 217.83. September feeders up 2.88 at 3.32.58. October lean hogs up 8 cents at 83.15. Pork cutout unchanged at 107.28. And September Class 3 milk up 3 cents at 16.20. And that has been a check of the closing market prices on the Iowa Agribusiness Radio Network. I'm Riley Smith.
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10: Sunshine mixed with clouds at times this afternoon, with daytime highs approaching 80. Winds out of the south, 10 to 15 miles an hour. Partly cloudy skies again tonight. Slight chance of thunderstorms. Lows level off around 64. High temperatures reach up to 79. Tomorrow, mainly sunny skies. I'm meteorologist Derek Hite on 104.7 KVIK. Currently, 79.

0: Hey, congratulations to Tracy of Decorah, today's Golden Words winner of $104.70. Yeah, she got the phrase, WinMed Community Picnic on Thursday, September 24th. Congratulations, Tracy. Now we'll unveil brand new Golden Word phrase on Monday morning. You'll need to know that next week to win some cash.
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6: Sunshine mixed with clouds at times this afternoon, with daytime highs approaching 80. Winds out of the south, 10 to 15 miles an hour. Partly cloudy skies again tonight. Slight chance of thunderstorms. Lows level off around 64. High temperatures reach up to 79. Tomorrow, mainly sunny skies. I'm meteorologist Eric Height on 104.7 KVIK. 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

CZR on KVIK. That's going to do it for me on this third for finally Friday. It's a Friday. Friday! Have a fantastic weekend. Thanks so much for listening to KVIK. Joe Casper is in next.

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1: Fox News, I'm John Saucier. President Trump and other members of the administration gathering the Pentagon to honor lives lost in the September 11th terrorist attacks 25 years ago today. President Trump said the future generations will remember the legacy of 9/11.
2: When future generations come here in 25, 100 or 250 years from now, they will stand in a nation that is free and unyielding in the face of evil.
1: Similar ceremonies taking place at Ground Zero in New York City and the Flight 93 Memorial in Shanksville, Pennsylvania. Michigan Democratic Senate candidate Abdul El Sayed, in a video posted on X, called for Americans to pay tribute to the victims of the attacks by building a better nation.
3: We honor today the memories of those who were lost by doing what her attackers and detractors could never do, by building. We build an America that is bigger.
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4: 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Sounds terrifying? Not to Nate Wellems. Wellems is the radical left's pick for attorney general. He never once prosecuted a criminal, and you can't trust him to keep Iowa safe. In the Iowa House, Wellems voted against mandatory monitoring for convicted sex offenders after release from prison. That's right. Wellems opposed requiring child molesters to wear electronic monitoring devices after they leave prison. Think about that. A convicted predator could move into your neighborhood, near schools, near your kids. And if Nate Wellems had his way, no one would know. No wonder Iowa law enforcement overwhelmingly opposes Wellems. Nate Wellems. Too liberal to keep Iowa safe. 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

0: All right, Corey Hart on KVIK 104.7. Sunglasses at night. I do not usually do that. I do wear them on very cloudy days, though. It's still bright, right? All right, we got forecast on the way here as we prepare for a weekend. It starts off pretty nice anyway. Eric Clapton and Pat Benatar on the way. You got KVIK.
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13: Sunshine mixed with clouds at times this afternoon, with daytime highs approaching 80. Winds out of the south, 10 to 15 miles an hour. Partly cloudy skies again tonight. Slight chance of thunderstorms. Lows level off around 64. High temperatures reach up to 79. Tomorrow, mainly sunny skies. I'm meteorologist Eric Hite on 104.7 KVIK. Currently 79.

0: But I mean, who knows? The money maybe they plan on paying out that money in Hunter Biden meme coin.
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0: That's from War on KBIK 104.7. So remember that Princess Diana revenge dress, they call it? It's a famous black dress she wore the night that Prince Charles admitted he had an affair on TV in 1994. Yeah, that night she wore a very nice black dress. That's headed for the auction block this December. You could buy that. Yeah, it's expected to fetch around $300,000. So maybe not the price of a house.
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2: According to sources, running back DeAndre Swift and the Chicago Bears have reached agreement on a new three-year, $33.75 million extension, including $27.5 million guaranteed. This is now Swift's third NFL contract. The Atlanta Falcons are ruling out quarterback Tua Tagovailoa for Sunday's season opener against the Pittsburgh Steelers. Official report indicates he is dealing with an oblique injury, possibly suffered on Thursday's practice, where he appeared to grab at his side or back in discomfort after a passing attempt. Cooper Rush is in line for the start. Cardinals head coach Mike LaFleur says first-round running back Jeremiah Love is trending towards playing on Sunday. Men's semifinals at the U.S. Open. Alexander Zverev took the first set from Karen Khachanov. Later tonight, Francis Tiafoe and Ben Shelton, two Americans, trying to punch their ticket to the final.
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11: Sunshine mixed with clouds at times this afternoon, with daytime highs approaching 80. Winds out of the south, 10 to 15 miles an hour. Partly cloudy skies again tonight. Slight chance of thunderstorms. Lows level off around 64. High temperatures reach up to 79. Tomorrow, mainly sunny skies. I'm meteorologist Derek Hite on 104.7 KVIK. Right now, it's 77 degrees.

0: Fox News. I'm Tom Graham. Now, reflecting today across the country on the 25th anniversary of the 9/11 terror attacks, Fox's Eric Shawn at Ground Zero in New York City.
1: The ceremony is now ended with the mournful sound of taps echoing here in the plaza of the 9/11 Memorial and Museum, and the reading of the names also has now been completed. That means that the site will be open to the public, people from all over the country and all over the world coming here to reflect on what happened a quarter of a century ago.
0: Ceremonies also held in Shanksville, Pennsylvania, and at the Pentagon. President Trump.
2: 2,977 beautiful souls were ripped from our world, and many more died in the weeks and years after.
0: Referencing the toxic air at Ground Zero, America's listening to Fox News.
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And some don't. My daughter's favorite season is winter, I believe. So, yeah, she's a little crazy, I think. All right. Some don't like it hot. Billy Joel's on the way. Here's King Harvest on KBIK.

0: KVIK 104.7. I'm Joe Casper. Hope you're enjoying all the good stuff on a Friday afternoon. Queen and David Bowie on the way. Forecast has a nice start to the weekend and then turns a little cooler and definitely a little wetter, it looks like, at the end of the weekend. Forecast is on the way.
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6: 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Inches predict outcomes. Momentum earned 3 and 4 wide. The 1.5 mile blink and miss what just happened pivotal postseason battleground is back. This time with everything on the line. 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
2: For a second straight week, the NASCAR Cup Series races into the chase for the championship on a track with two completely different ends. Last week at Darlington Raceway, the track has earned several nicknames over the years due to the complexity in dialing in a race car on a track where turns 1 and 2 are much different than 3 and 4. This Sunday's race at Worldwide Technology Raceway at Gateway will pose similar challenges, according to former champion Ryan Blaney.
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2: 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I'm Kyle Rickey. 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
10: Slight chance for storms tonight, otherwise partly cloudy. Lows around 64. South winds 10 to 15 miles an hour. High of 79 tomorrow. 52 tomorrow night. Daytime highs approaching 69 Sunday with a slight chance for showers. Storms likely 73 on Monday. I'm meteorologist Eric Hite on 104.7 KVIK. Right now, 79.

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0: Okay, the beginning of the weekend looks real nice. The end of the weekend, maybe cooler, maybe wetter. And that continues into Monday. Forecast is on the way. 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
9: Slight chance for storms tonight, otherwise partly cloudy. Lows around 64. South winds 10 to 15 miles an hour. High of 79 tomorrow. 52 tomorrow night. Daytime highs approaching 69 Sunday with a slight chance for showers. Storms likely 73 on Monday. I'm meteorologist Eric Height on 104.7 KVIK. Right now, 79.

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1: It's time for a local news update. Filling in for news director Darren Swenson, I'm Janelle Halverson. Last night at about 10:30, the Fayette County Sheriff's Office took information of a wanted subject staying at 340 Pearl Street in Hawkeye. Fayette County Sheriff's deputies confirmed the information and made contact with the wanted subject, identified as Jermaine Whitney Dawson, age 45, of Burlington. Dawson was actively using controlled substances when deputies made contact with him. Dawson was arrested on the Lee County warrant for a probation violation. An original charge of felony possession of controlled substance, bond of $5,000. While taking Dawson into custody, illegal items were observed in plain view and a search warrant was applied for, granted, and executed. During the search of the home, methamphetamine, marijuana, and paraphernalia items were found and seized. Dawson was additionally charged with possession of a controlled substance, third offense, methamphetamine possession of a controlled substance, third offense, marijuana gathering where controlled substances are used, methamphetamine, all Class D felonies, and gathering where controlled substances are used, marijuana, and possession of drug paraphernalia, both misdemeanors. Also arrested was Jessica Lees, age 41, of Hawkeye. Lees was charged with gathering where controlled substances are used, methamphetamine, a Class D felony, possession of a controlled substance, methamphetamine, second offense, possession of a controlled substance, marijuana, second offense, both aggravated misdemeanors, gathering where controlled substances are used, marijuana, a serious misdemeanor, and possession of drug paraphernalia, a simple misdemeanor. Dawson and Lee were taken into custody and transported to the Fayette County Jail, where they await their initial appearance. Iowa voters will decide in November whether to approve a constitutional amendment that would require two-thirds of the members of the Iowa House and Senate to approve future increases in Iowa income taxes. 16 states, including California, require some sort of a supermajority for raising or imposing taxes. The proposed supermajority threshold in Iowa means 67 of the 100 members of the Iowa House and 34 of the 50 state senators would have to agree to raise income taxes. With that news update, filling in for news director Darren Swenson, I'm Janelle Halverson.
2: 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Memorial services for Beth Kern, age 73, of Waukon, will be held tomorrow morning at 10 at St. Patrick Catholic Church in Waukon. Visitation is currently being held until 8 tonight, and Martin Graw Funeral Home in Waukon, who is handling arrangements for Beth Kern. Funeral services for Gary Allen Wilhelmson, age 72, of Spring Grove, will be held at 11 tomorrow morning at Trinity Lutheran Church in Spring Grove. Visitation's currently being held until 7 tonight at the church and will continue starting at 10 tomorrow morning. Robley Funeral Home assisting the family of Gary Allen Wilhelmson. Funeral services for Lauren Beneke, age 78, of Cedar Rapids, formerly of Waukon, will be held tomorrow morning at 11 at Zion United Church of Christ in Waukon. Visitation begins at 9:30 tomorrow morning. Martin Graw Funeral Home handling arrangements for Lauren Beneke. Graveside services for Dwight Blackie Lawson, age 84, of Waukon, will be held at Mount Olivet Cemetery in Waukon tomorrow morning at 11. Celebration of Life will be held at the Old Rossville store following the funeral for Dwight Blackie Lawson. Funeral services for Dean Rasmussen, age 68, of Decorah, formerly of the Hesper area, will be held at 11 on Monday morning at Hesper Lutheran Church. Visitation begins at 10 on Monday morning. Mangus Funeral Home and Mabel assisting with arrangements for Dean Rasmussen. Memorial service for Howard N. Coyle, age 89, of Rural Harmony, will be held at 10 on Friday morning at the Henrytown Lutheran Church in Rural Harmony. Visitation is from 4 to 7 on Thursday at the church. Mingus Funeral Home and Mabel assisting the family of Howard Coyle. Memorial service for Louise Chucky Smith, age 99 of Decorah, will be held at 3 p.m. on Saturday, September 19th at Helms Funeral Home in Decorah. Celebration of Life is on Saturday the 19th from 4 to 7 at the Elks in Decorah. Helms Funeral Home handling arrangements for Louise Chucky Smith. Burial will be held for Ann Gilbertson, age 72 of Decorah, on Saturday, September 19th at 10 a.m. at St. Benedict Catholic Church Cemetery in Decorah. Helms Funeral Home handling arrangements for Ann Gilbertson.
3: Fox News, I'm John Saucier. President Trump and members of his administration at the Pentagon in Arlington, Virginia, honoring the lives lost in the September 11th terror attacks 25 years ago today. The president is speaking about the perseverance of America following those attacks.
4: September 11th reminded us of the terrible power of hate. The 25 years since have shown us the even greater power of the American spirit to endure and prevail and to win.
3: Similar ceremony is happening today in New York City and also at the Flight 93 Memorial in Shanksville, Pennsylvania. Homeland Security Secretary Mark Wayne Mullen speaking about 9/11 outside DHS headquarters in Washington, D.C.
5: Our mission is to make sure it never happens again.
3: The Department of Homeland Security was established in 2002 in response to the September 11th terror attacks. 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
2: 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This is the closing market report for Friday, September 11th. The Dow Jones Industrial Average was up 509 points today, closing at 52,573. The S&P 500 was up 65 points today, closing at 7,657. And the NASDAQ was up 251 points today, closing at 26,333. The following are some stocks of local interest. Alliant Energy was up 1 cent per share, closing at $67.26. Donaldson's was up $1.07 per share, closing at $89.25. Marriott was up $5.62 per share, closing at $334.69. Pepsi was down 33 cents per share, closing at $136.32. Stanley Black & Decker was up 1 cent per share, closing at $89.24. UPS was up 31 cents per share, closing at $100.28. And Walmart was up $1.42 per share, closing at $107.15. 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

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All right, maybe work has been driving you crazy. 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Or a bit too long. 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

0: 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Awesome classic hits getting us into the weekend here with AC/DC, Talking Heads, and more on the way. Music this hour. 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
10: Slight chance for storms tonight, otherwise partly cloudy. Lows around 64.

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0: 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I'm Joe Casper. 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

0: Simon and Garfunkel on KBIK 104.7. I'm Joe Casper. Have a great rest of your Friday. 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We've got Friday Night Football on the air across LA communication stations right here on KBIK. It's Dubuque Wallert at Decorah game, 7:30 kickoff tonight right here. 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Spring Grove at Faribault. 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
9: Slight chance for storms tonight, otherwise partly cloudy. Lows around 64. South winds 10 to 15 miles an hour. High of 79 tomorrow. 52 tomorrow night. Daytime highs approaching 69 Sunday with a slight chance for showers. Storms likely 73 on Monday. I'm meteorologist Eric Height on 104.7 KBIK. Currently, it's 77 degrees.
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11: The names of those killed read at the 9/11 Memorial and Museum in New York City as the nation marks the grim anniversary of those terror attacks. A ceremony also held in Shanksville, Pennsylvania.
13: Dedicate yourself to never forget, to find that spirit in the world around you each and every day. May God bless the memories of the 40 souls we lost.
11: Pennsylvania Governor Josh Shapiro, President Trump speaking at a third ceremony at the Pentagon. Enforcement agencies bolstering security at Jewish facilities as the high holidays begin.
14: Rosh Hashanah begins at sunset Friday and ends at nightfall on Sunday, meaning head of the year. In Hebrew, it celebrates the Jewish New Year and is the start of a 10-day period of repentance and reflection.
11: Fox's Kristen Goodwin, America's listening to Fox News.
15: Who's Right Way Computers? I have Right Way Computers owner Tyler Wright joining me in the studio today. The last segment we were talking pop-up ads, but then we got to talking a little more, a little further, and we were talking about getting emails that say, hey, your account's been hacked.
16: Yeah.
15: So, not necessarily.
16: Right. That's another one that really links up closely with our last session about the pop-up phone numbers and don't call the phone numbers. Well, same thing. What if you get an email that says, hey, your order from Amazon's been processed? Well, most people have an Amazon account. And they go, what order? Even the people who are vigilant will still get caught off guard by, I didn't place an order. And they think right away, someone's in my account. So the key thing is there. Do not click on the email you received, because the email is set to look like Amazon, and when you click on it, it takes you to a fake website that looks like Amazon, or they find some way to respond to that to get you hooked in, right? 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Call the phone number on your credit card instead to check on it. The trick is they want to bring the information to you, and you're going to respond by going, oh, no, what's this? And you click on the link or respond to the email or the message, and now the scammers engage with you. Now they can start to roll that line of falsities to you.
15: These guys are so good, right? Like you say that, for example, the Amazon one, you click that link and they're going to bring you to a site that looks an awful lot like Amazon. I mean, if you did the whole searching or whatever, you would discover that it wasn't, obviously. But trust your instincts.
16: Trust.
15: Right? Does this feel icky or in some way? I didn't send a package. Did I send a package? Am I losing my mind?
16: Trust it. Trust it right away. Again, their goal is to get you off balance. Get you paranoid. Get you worried. Get your hackles up. Once you get that way, they can start pushing you around, and you're going to start falling for it. You can't stay in balance. You can't stay. So it happens. Calm down. Reset. Yep. Take a few moments. If you're having trouble with that, call a friend. Call your trusted IT person. Be like, hey,
15: right.
16: what's going on here.
15: Yeah.
16: Honestly, the amount of phone calls we get with this stuff, if people call us first and spend 3 minutes talking to us,
15: right.
16: we could save them hours of work.
15: Right.
16: For a 3 minute phone call going, hey, is this real?
15: And potential money, too. I mean, oh, yeah. We've talked about this a little bit, too, the sheriff's department, police department, and people getting scammed and mm-hmm. that kind of thing. But there very often is a large chunk of change that comes along with this.
16: Well, and there's so much beyond. A certain amount of money might get stolen in the first place. It would be $5,000, $10,000, $50,000. I mean, we've seen pretty big dollar amounts, very wow. big dollar amounts move. Once that's gone, you're probably not getting that back. Then there's also the time and money and everything else. Okay, so if your credit card gets hacked or your checking account gets hacked, whatever, you have to get new accounts and you have to put all the stops on it. You have right. to reconnect with all your other companies like Alliant or whatever your utilities are. You often have auto pay in those. And you're going to forget how many of those you have auto pay in. Yep. You have to go fix all of those. It is weeks, if not months, of messing around if you skip that 2 minute phone call.
15: I feel like we should be stressing now, too, that if you know somebody that isn't listening to the radio, not maybe hearing this message,
16: share it.
15: I mean, share it with people that you know, but people that are being targeted are people who are older and maybe mm-hmm. not as tech savvy.
16: Yep.
15: And they're more willing to say, oh, well, this sounds like a legit person helping me out. Yep. And
16: they're not.
15: They're not.
16: I have so many stories I could share. I have not have nearly the amount of time I could share right. those. Common theme is, I remember one very short. When she finally admitted to herself that she's being scammed, she was so frustrated because she's like, this guy was telling me about his dog and his kids and his wife and how much I reminded him of his grandma, how much he missed his grandma. I mean, the guy was really emotionally connecting to her.
15: Yeah.
16: To steal her money.
15: We go back to the whole thing. You get the pop-up ad. Don't ever, ever, ever call the number. You get the weird email.
16: Don't click on it.
15: Talk about where we find you. Best way to reach you.
16: Best way to reach us, call us at the office, 563-382-4726. 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
8: Slight chance for storms tonight, otherwise partly cloudy. Lows around 64. South winds 10 to 15 miles an hour. High of 79 tomorrow. 52 tomorrow night. Daytime highs approaching 69 Sunday with a slight chance for showers. Storms likely 73 on Monday. I'm meteorologist Eric Hite on 104.7 KVIK. Currently, it's 77 degrees.

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5: Slight chance for storms tonight, otherwise partly cloudy. Lows around 64. South winds 10 to 15 miles an hour. High of 79 tomorrow. 52 tomorrow night. Daytime highs approaching 69 Sunday with a slight chance for showers. Storms likely 73 on Monday. I'm meteorologist Derek Hite on 104.7 KBIK. Right now, it's 75 degrees.
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7: Fox News, I'm John Saucier. Americans gathering in Shanksville, Pennsylvania on the 25th anniversary of the 9/11 terrorist attacks at the Flight 93 Memorial Site, where 40 passengers helped take down four hijackers on a flight that was believed to be heading towards the nation's capital. Interior Secretary Doug Burgum.
8: The incredible courage of those that were on Flight 93, the selflessness that they took, the action when they could have been frozen with fear.
7: Heroes indeed. U.S. Attorney General Todd Blanch on Fox's America Reports to discuss the threat of terrorism in America today.
9: We always have to remain vigilant because there will always be terrorists that want to destroy our way of life, and so we have to do everything we can to stop it.
7: The Department of Justice announcing an Afghan permanent resident living in Texas was deported using the Alien Terrorist Removal Court. 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